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0: 94 WJTT. You already know you rocking it out with your girl. It's Mika in your speaker. And we're getting into this 8 o'clock hour with that new heat for them streets, baby. I'm finna turn you up. So look, make sure you go ahead and get locked in. So your number one people station is Power 94 WJTT.
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And I back them stylish. 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Talk big.

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It is time for the Power Mystery Giveaway brought to you by Allegiant. We're going to be giving you a chance to win amazing prizes like jewelry from Salma's Diamonds, concert and comedy show tickets, tickets to amusement parks, and much, much more. 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

0: Florida, y'all. And of course, Allegiant is going to be taking care of your airfare. 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You know the number, 642-9588. 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

0: mostly clear, low down to 73. And on Friday, mostly sunny and hot again. Heat index of 99. 40% chance of afternoon showers as well.
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0: 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Ballin' hard on another hemisphere. Somebody tell them people Mr. Hem is here.
1: Whoa, whoa, whoa, whoa, whoa, whoa.
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Big Master P vibe, no limit. 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

0: 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Falling hard on another hemisphere. 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
0: Mr. Hem is here.
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0: Mr. Hem.
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1: Texas jury found Carmelo Anthony, the teenager who fatally stabbed an athlete from a rival high school, guilty of murder.
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1: 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Ladies, you must be 25 and up. Fellas, 30 and up. Gym

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2: Sunny, hot, and humid today. Heat index could hit 100. Tonight, mostly clear, low down to 73. And on Friday, mostly sunny and hot again. Heat index of 99. 40% chance of afternoon showers as well.
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0: On the couch with my favorite Santa. 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

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You know, she thinks she me when she driving the sport. 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

0: popping R&B that's going to bring out the lover in you. For your girl, Mika, you can catch you with me again going down on Sunday. 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Bye.
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1: It is Thursday, Chattanooga. What's up? You got your girl, Napira, the Nubian Goddess, and it's time to wind down, relax. Let's get into this R&B jams right here inside the Quiet Storm. We're getting closer to the weekend, y'all. And you know what we do on Thursdays? We sprinkle a bit of those throwback R&B jams in the mix, okay? So let's get into it. 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

0: Power 94 WJTT, hanging out with your girl Napira, the Nubian Goddess, inside the Quiet Storm on this Thursday night. We're just getting started in the 10 o'clock hour, y'all, so I got some more R&B jams, a little bit of throwbacks and throwback in the mix, so make sure you lock in. 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
6: Sunny, hot, and humid today. Heat index could hit

0: 100. Tonight, mostly clear, low down to 73. And on Friday, mostly sunny and hot again. Heat index of 99. 40% chance of afternoon showers as well.
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0: with your girl Napira, the Nubian goddess. And on this Thursday night, I got a little bit of throwbacks in the mix, y'all. And I'm telling you, it's some great things to do this weekend. 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

WJTT. We are getting inside the 11 o'clock hour inside the Quiet Storm. Hanging out with your girl Napier, the Nubian Goddess. Still got a few more throwbacks in the mix, so make sure you lock in and wind down with me for this last hour. 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
1: Just thought while I hold your hurt back. Her white friend said you is crazy. I hope no one heard that. Yeah. I hope no one heard that. 'Cause if they did, we gon' be in some trouble.

0: 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It's your girl Napira, the Nubian Goddess, hanging out with you on this Thursday night. 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
2: Sunny, hot, and humid today. Heat index could hit 100. Tonight, mostly clear, low down to 73. And on Friday, mostly sunny and hot again. Heat index of 99. 40% chance of afternoon showers as well.
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5: 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For the might. 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

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That's when I knew that your heart was scarring. 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

0: your best friend. Chattanooga, you've been hanging out with your girl Nabeera, the Nubian Goddess, on this Thursday night. I hope you enjoyed those throwbacks in the mix. I know I did. It definitely helped me wind down and relax and think about some good times, right? All right, now y'all know you're going to see me on Sunday, always 10 p.m. to midnight. Until next time, Chattanooga, be safe and enjoy your weekend. 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

0: It's a new year, but it's the same midday show with me, Ash Nicole, hanging out with you Monday through Friday through 10 a.m. to 3 p.m. Make sure you come and hang out with me. I got you what's going on in entertainment news. And you know, at 2 o'clock every day, I'm asking the city some questions that need some answers right here on Fallon.
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0: 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Big Master P vibe, no limit. Falling hard on another hemisphere. Somebody tell them people Mr. Hem is here.
1: Whoa, whoa, whoa, whoa, whoa, whoa.
0: Mr. Hem.

0: 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Never chase bread, chase the vision. 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Falling hard on another hemisphere. Somebody tell them people Mr. Hem is here.
1: Whoa, whoa, whoa, whoa, whoa, whoa.
0: Mr. Hem is here.
1: Whoa, whoa, whoa, whoa, whoa, whoa.
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6: 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Should I stay? Should I go? Yeah, I know. It's the remix.

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0: Texas jury found Carmelo Anthony, the teenager who fatally stabbed an athlete from a rival high school, guilty of murder.
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5: At a track meet, we can sit wherever we want to sit at. 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

0: What's up? It's your girl, Darlene. And the next time on the Spirit Top 15, Kalante Gavin with his crazy self going to join us. We're going to have such a good time. I have an off-the-record smash from Lee Vassy. And I have a question in the chat room. Who is it that you can't sit beside in church because y'all going to cut up? Y'all know who it is for me? Well, I'll tell you this weekend, right here, as we count down the hottest inspirational hits in the country. It is the Spirit Top 15 Inspirational Hits in America. And I will see you right here this week. It's your inspirational homegirl, your girl Darlene. The Spirit Top 15, 10 a.m. to noon, right here, only on Power 94.
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0: It's a new year, but it's the same midday show with me, Ash Nicole, hanging out with you Monday through Friday through 10 a.m. to 3 p.m. Make sure you come and hang out with me. I got you what's going on in entertainment news. And, you know, at 2 o'clock every day, I'm asking the city some questions that need some answers right here on Power.
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6: What you need to do is be thankful for the life you got, you know what I'm saying? 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
1: 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Big Master P vibe, no limit. Ballin' hard on another hemisphere. Somebody tell them people Mr. Hem is here.
2: Whoa, whoa, whoa, whoa, whoa, whoa.
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I'm him. 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Success feel better, independent. 9-11 at the Valley, out of Linnet. Big Master P vibe, no limit. Falling hard on another hemisphere. Somebody tell them people Mr. Hem is here. Whoa, whoa, whoa, whoa, whoa, whoa. Mr. Hem is here.

0: Me any place on the map, cause I'm him. 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Make your word when you see it, be the business. No cap, God am a witness. Success feel better, independent. 9-11 at the Valley, out of Lenny. Big Master P vibe, no limit. Falling hard on another hemisphere. Somebody tell them people Mr. Hem is here.
1: Whoa, whoa, whoa, whoa, whoa, whoa.
0: Mr. Hem is here.
1: Whoa, whoa, whoa, whoa, whoa, whoa.
0: Mr. Hem.

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7: Get ready to shake it. 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
0: On the couch with my favorite Santa. I was about to, but you convinced us. 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You

0: family, what's up? It's your girl, Darlene. And the next time on the Spirit Top 15, Kalante Gavin with his crazy self going to join us. We're going to have such a good time. I have an off-the-record smash from Lee Vassy. And I have a question in the chat room. Who is it that you can't sit beside in church because y'all going to cut up? Y'all know who it is for me? Well, I'll tell you this weekend right here as we count down the hottest inspirational hits in the country. It is the Spirit Top 15 Inspirational Hits in America. And I will see you right here this week. It's your inspirational homegirl, your girl Darlene. The Spirit Top 15, 10 a.m. to noon right here, only on Power 94.
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0: It's a new year, but it's the same midday show with me, Ash Nicole, hanging out with you Monday through Friday through 10 a.m. to 3 p.m. Make sure you come and hang out with me. I got you what's going on in entertainment news. And, you know, at 2 o'clock every day, I'm asking the city some questions that need some answers right here on Power.
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0: 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Ballin' hard on another hemisphere. Somebody tell them people Mr. Hem is here.
1: Whoa, whoa, whoa, whoa, whoa, whoa.
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0: 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Never chase bread, chase the vision. Make your word when you see it, be the business. 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Big Master P vibe, no limit. 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Somebody tell them people Mr. Hem is here.
1: Whoa, whoa, whoa, whoa, whoa.
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0: Me any place on the map, cause I'm him. 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Make your word when you see it, be the business. No cap, God am a witness. 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Ballin' hard on another hemisphere. Somebody tell them people Mr. Hem is here.
1: Whoa, whoa, whoa, whoa, whoa, whoa.
0: Mr. Hem is here.
1: Whoa, whoa, whoa, whoa, whoa, whoa.
0: Mr. Hem.

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1: 73 degrees under clear skies. Taking our first look at traffic this morning. Everything is starting off well. No incidents or accidents affecting traffic in the moment. Matter of fact, checking out the interstates and highways, everything's flowing smoothly. 75 north and south coming into town. Looking good. 24 in the ridge cut and on through the city, and moving well on both highways 27 and 153. In the Tennessee American Water Traffic Center, I'm Gary Poole.
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3: Hello, I'm Ozempic. 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
2: Success tends to whisper before it shouts, good people. It be right there like this. All you gotta do a little harder. You're almost there. So I want you to pay attention to that quiet progress. Pay attention to those quiet tones that you keep hearing. You know what it is, because that's where the breakthrough begins. It's not when everybody's, success, success. No, it's the moment you realize you're heading in the right direction. It's the moment you're realizing you're in the right circle. It's the moment you realize this is the right conversation for me and my well-being and my future. Again, success whispers before it shouts. So pay attention to the quiet process, and that is Young Jock's Daily Jumpstart. Shout out to coming up with the Craze Report. Keep it locked. Young Jock in the streets morning take.
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5: Starting off your Friday morning with clear skies, 73 degrees, and authorities are on the scene of an accident. Birchwood Pike near Bramlett Road. But otherwise, still a good-looking start to your early morning commute. Check it out, the interstates and highways. Everything is looking good. 75 north and south coming into town. Moving well, 24 east and west through the city, and we are not seeing any issues at the moment on either highways 27 or 153. In the Tennessee American Water Traffic Center, I'm Gary Poole.
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7: I'm News 12's Jeff Chaffin for Power 94 with the forecast from around our place here in the Tennessee Valley. More sunshine back in the forecast early, but by afternoon, clouds will be increasing and we will see the potential for some pretty strong storms popping up. Otherwise, hot and humid, highs around 92. Tomorrow, more of the same, highs around 90. 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This is the place for local weather.
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5: Hey, I'm glad I wasn't born a mosquito. 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

0: Good morning, it's your girl Tisha Campbell. Hey, you gotta listen to the best damn morning show. It's Young Jock and the Streets Morning Takeover. Everybody listens to Young Jock and the Streets Morning Takeover. Let's go.
1: 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Here's our news affiliate with the details.
2: There is a new twist in the Turkey Leg Hut saga after the former owner has now admitted guilt in orchestrating the plot to blow up a rival business. Lynn Price pleaded guilty in federal court and now faces decades in prison.
3: But this guilty plea means there will not be a trial for Lynn Price. He directed a crew to blow up Bar 5015 and they called him minutes later to report mission accomplished.
1: Now we will give you more updates and more details to come. Hey, shout out to coming up with the crazy report. Yes, keep it locked. Young Jock in the Streets Morning Takeover.

0: It's the craziest story you'll hear all morning. The crazy report is on right now.
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2: Chill, run it down is what we about to do, y'all. Hey, y'all, we got to run down these booties.
3: I'm going to let you do that one by yourself, man. Yeah. I'm married, bro.
2: Well, I just want to ask you a question. You noticed all the little booty girls in school, right?
3: I did.
2: All the little booty women in school always struggle. You never noticed that, did you?
3: Struggle to what degree?
2: Like, they was always struggling.
3: Some type of struggle?
2: Yes. You know why?
3: I don't know why, but I do. Yeah, I kind of feel you. What? Why?
2: Because they was always a little behind. And that's crazy. And you know I know crazy because I'm crazy. And crazy knows crazy. That's y'all with my name in with the crazy report. Follow me on everything I love. Follow me on all socials at Shawty the Comedian. Hi.
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5: 73 degrees under mostly clear skies. Authorities dealing with an incident 75 northbound just past the 24 split. A number of emergency vehicles on the scene there over on the right shoulder. Otherwise, not seeing any other issues. 75 north or south coming into town. Pretty much a speed limit ride, 24 in the ridge cut and on through the city. And everything's still moving well over on highways 27 and 153. In the Tennessee American Water Traffic Center, I'm Gary Poole.
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0: Trump savings accounts for foster children.
1: Mm. Fostering the future accounts give foster children the same chance for asset ownership and long-term wealth building as every other American child. When they turn 18, foster youth will be able to access the assets they own through fostering the future accounts. This will give them a foundation for independence and opportunity.
0: Yeah, that sounds wonderful. Mm. Until you sit back and be like, damn, when Melania started talking, when she started introducing stuff, oh, after they shut the slush fund down, they ain't gonna be able to get reparations out that way through the to the January 6th. Oh, okay, so we're gonna try it from a different angle. Mm. We're gonna do it for the foster kids.
2: And then who gonna speak up for the foster kids that don't receive their monies?
3: Oh, they gonna take that money. Oh, you know, they finna take and flip.
0: It's a tax shelter. It's a whole nother way to create a quote-unquote said slush fund. Think about it. You're gonna drop money in a big paper. And this money is going to be said to be a savings account for these kids. So what's going to happen is Trump is going to let your money sit and accrue interest.
3: Yes. Mm-hmm. Yes.
0: The thing, if you got $100 million, $200 million sitting there, look at the type of interest that will accrue. You know what I'm saying?
3: Yes. And you're trying to get the whole world to put in on this fund. And this is going to be interest on top of interest. And they just going to get the said amount was put into it.
0: Yeah. So, okay. Well, we'll definitely keep you in the know as Ms. Shanika got some more interesting news coming up.
2: Yep. Word on the streets, we're going to talk about Chris Brown. Mm. He won big against his former housekeeper. Also, Rick Ross is explaining what happened to his missing jet. Keke Palmer becomes a professor. And Stefan Diggs has 14 days to explain the relationship that he had with his male accuser. Ooh, yes, geez. All that and more coming up in less than 10 minutes.
4: Yeah, it's Young Jock in the Streets morning to take over. It's time to get into sports in the streets with DJ Swift.
5: Good morning, guys. The New York Knicks are one win away from their first NBA championship since 1993. The series has now shifted to San Antonio for Game 5 on Saturday night at 8:30, where the Knicks can clinch the title. But if you're asking about the FIFA World Cup, there were two opening day matches yesterday. 48 countries are playing in this tournament. The hosting countries are the United States, Canada, and Mexico. I absolutely love how Shakira kicked off FIFA World Cup with a dope performance.

0: South Korea won 2-1. Mexico defeated South Africa 2-0 in the tournament's opener in Mexico City.
1: Quiñones cuts inside on his preferred right foot. Good strike.
0: Today marks the second day of FIFA World Cup. Canada faces Bosnia, while the United States will take on Paraguay. And speaking of the United States of America, the White House South Lawn has been transformed to a 4,300-seat

0: Dollar Smile. Go Dawgs.
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3: 73 degrees under mostly sunny skies. Authorities are dealing with an incident. 75 northbound just past the 24 split. Got a bunch of emergency vehicles over there on the right shoulder. Still not affecting traffic much at the moment, but do keep that in mind. Otherwise, moving well. 75 southbound coming into town. Not seeing any issues. 24 in the Ridge Cutter on through the city. Do keep your eyes peeled for a disabled vehicle. 27 northbound just past Manufacturers Road. And we're seeing a little bit of congestion, 153 there alongside Walmart. In the Tennessee American Water Traffic Center, I'm Gary Poole.
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0: All right, let's get inside this Word on the Streets news. And we got to talk about Chris Brown. It seems that Chris Brown has scored a legal victory. Now it seems that the information regarding the assault case against Rihanna will be kept from being in court documents as far as this is concerned. Now, $90 million is what this former housekeeper wants from Chris Brown.
1: To what?
0: Yes, yes, yes.
1: God.
0: That is a lot of money. Now, it's being said that he had already gave her about $40,000 some time ago. But I guess they boosted her up and she wants a lot of money. Now, this was a shepherd. They're saying allegedly mauled her, biting her face, her legs, and ripping 3 to 4 inches of skin off of her arm.
1: Oh, no, I would have needed $400 for each bite.
0: Oh, okay. Well, she want a whole lot of money, and I do believe she's going to walk away with something more than that $40,000. Those are extreme bites from a pet. In other news, let's get into it. Rick Ross is defending his honor about his jet that 50 Cent was trying to figure out what had happened to.
2: For the ones who want to know where my jet at, I obviously didn't get the memo. It's being updated with Starlink. You know what Starlink is? Yeah, that's the $500,000 Wi-Fi. Yeah, that's where my jet at. And I chose to fly commercial to Colombia.

0: to go party with Trick Daddy and Ball Greasy at the Escape the States vibe. And that was a hell of a vibe. I had an amazing time.
1: Yeah. Hey, man. Hey. Why is you pocket watching this man so hard, 50? I promise you, you got other stuff to worry about.
2: Well, one thing about 50, when you put it out there, he's going to press you to stand on. That's just what it is. You know, if you say you are this, he's going to, every time he see you not being that, he's going to step up and say, what happened to you being this? That's just one of those.
1: You know what the beautiful thing about life is?
2: Talk to me.
1: You reap what you sow.
2: Amen.
3: Well, I'm going to tell you
1: one
3: thing.
1: And his day is his days are going to be numbered. Moving right along, Keke Palmer is adding professor to her resume with her new 5-year residency at UCLA. So she's partnering with them to become a theater, film, and television professor. You know, this girl been rocking out since she was a child. So go and get that money, girl. All right, Professor Miss Keke Palmer. And finally, Stefan Diggs. Ooh, girl, you gotta get this information up, girl. A federal judge is saying that this free agent Stefan Diggs needs to go ahead and give a detailed account about his relationship with Christopher Blake Griffith. Now, in the beginning, he basically described Griffith as a mere acquaintance. But a judge has now given him 14 days to submit a complete response explaining how they know each other, their interactions leading up to the alleged incident, and who was present at his home during that time.
2: Hey, ChatGPT.
4: Yes.
2: How the hell he gonna fool these people? I don't think it's possible.
4: They say he already guilty from his last name.
2: Oh.
1: Oh, my God.
2: You're digging that.
4: Yep, all right. Digging, folks.
1: Well, it seems like you got a lot of explaining to do, girlfriend. That is Word on the Streets News. I am Miss Shanika. You guys can follow me at Miss Shanika and follow us at Streets Morning Takeover. And it's all being brought to you by Amy Witherite at 1-800-TRUCK-RECK.
2: Thank you, Miss Shiesty. Rick Ross will be joining us live from his private jet. Hopefully via Wi-Fi Starlink to drop the 411 on his annual car and bike show. Now, y'all know, hey, man, one thing about Ross, man, he going to pop his collar and pop his tags, man. Mm. And one thing about it, the man keep receipts. So we're going to talk about all that coming up and more. Make sure you stick around for more Young Jock in the Streets Morning Takeover.

0: What's happening? It's the biggest boss in the game, Ricky Rose. And every day we listen to the best damn morning show. You got to stay tapped into the number one morning show in the city, you heard? It's Young Jock in the Streets Morning Takeover. Huh?
1: That's right. The boy Ross just made it back from the getaway escape. Escape the getaway over in Columbia, man. And he going to be tapping in with us because his annual car and bike show, y'all know this thing be crazy. He's going to tell you all about it, man. He's going to tell you how you can, you know, get involved, how you can get the championship and more. So make sure you stick around. It's more with Young Jock in the Streets Morning Takeover.
2: Miami. That's for all my scammers and my kid money.

0: It's your girl, Yam Miami. And every morning, I am listening to the best damn morning show with my favorite cousin, Young Jock, in the Streets Morning Takeover.
1: For the ones who want to know where my jet at, I obviously didn't get the memo. It's being updated with Starlink. You know what Starlink is? Yeah, that's the $500,000 Wi-Fi. Yeah, that's where my jet at. And I chose to fly commercial to Colombia to go party with Trick Daddy and Ball Greasy at the Escape the States vibe. And that was a hell of a vibe. I had an amazing time.
2: Young Jock in the Streets Morning Takeover. So boom, Shanika in the building with me. Boom, Shout in the building with me. Boom, you in the building with us. And this morning we got a special guest on the phone. This gentleman is no stranger to our morning show, nor is he a stranger to you and pretty much your household. Ladies and gentlemen, on the phone with us this morning, Mr. Rose Reed Ross. What's happening, my boy?
3: What it do, family? Man, all y'all, my fam, what it do?

0: For sure, man. We up early this morning. We talking big business with a big boss. Tell her what's going on, man.
1: Man, it's going down. You know, I'll be at Fox Theater for the 20th anniversary part of Miami tour. Yeah. The live orchestra, the choir. It's going to be a special moment. I'm inviting the whole, not just ATL, all the surrounding areas. And then the following day, June 13th, is that Con Bike Show going down at the Promised Land. So, you know, I'm excited, man. This is going to be a big weekend.
0: Rosé, you trying to do $2 million for the weekend.
1: Man, we trying to do seven.
2: Yeah. He definitely giving the people something to do. Congratulations, celebrating 20 years of your debut album. That has to be incredible.
1: Man. It is, you know, and when I got, you know, when we came in the game, we came out, of course, you know, Ricky Rosé, that 06, that Young Jock record, that Every Day I'm Hustling, that Shoulder Lean, them was the three biggest rap records of 06. And, you know, I'm sure just like Jock, you couldn't fathom 20 years from that point. You know, we was just trying to enjoy that moment and make that moment amazing.
2: Rick Ross, the people said in the street that the Promised Land Car Show was going to be the last one last year. They put out a rumor. They said that you were going to turn your real estate outside into a golf course.
1: I mean, that's one thing about the streets. Where there's smoke, there is fire. You know what I'm saying? And y'all get it first. But the thing is, we never said we was gonna stop the car show, because we love that just for the cars, for the food. But the outdoors, I most definitely been having the idea for the last 2 or 3 years, like, yo, we need us our own black golf course. We need us our own VIP boss level golf course where the young entrepreneurs and the black entrepreneurs could network with some billionaires as well.
0: Rick Ross on the phone. Rosé, when it is for the album and the single, well, the album, June.
1: The album dropping this June.
2: Hi.
1: Big Boss Ricky Rosé, and y'all better keep it locked with my family. Young Jock in the Streets Morning Takeover, baby. It's on fire.
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6: Starting off your Friday morning with plenty of sunshine, 73 degrees, and authorities remain on the scene of an incident, 75 northbound, just past the 24 split. Got a bunch of emergency vehicles over there on the right shoulder. Starting to affect traffic a bit, so keep that in mind if you're heading through the split anytime in the next several minutes. Otherwise, checking out the rest of the interstates and highways, still moving well, 75 southbound coming into town. Not seeing any issues, 24 in the Ridge Cut or on through the city. And we're looking at a speed limit ride on both highways 27 and 153. In the Tennessee American Water Traffic Center, I'm Gary Poole.
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8: I'm News 12's Jeff Chapin for Power 94 with the forecast from around our place here in the Tennessee Valley. More sunshine back in the forecast early, but by afternoon, clouds will be increasing and we will see the potential for some pretty strong storms popping up. Otherwise, hot and humid, highs around 92. Tomorrow, more of the same, highs around 90. 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

gave you boys a break, now y'all gotta deal with me. 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
1: Young Jock and the Streets Morning Takeover. If you got a dilemma, they got a dilemma, which means we got a dilemma. It's The Date Dilemma. Who's on the line this morning?
2: Man, it's your boy Mike, man, boy. Ooh, Jock. What a girl that left me at the airport for another dude, Jock.
1: Who is quote-unquote this girl?
2: All right. So I'm just going to tell you what happened. I'm dating a girl named Brandy. So we going to her family reunion. So we going to the airport. She been following this dude on Instagram. Influencer, mm-hmm. whatever, your little bodybuilder. You know what I'm saying? I ain't no bodybuilder, man. I got to look good. But she was the one who advocated when she caught me, no cut, no butt. So I had the cut. So I thought I was straight.
1: She liked big guys.
2: Yeah, she like big dudes, but now she like some real big dudes. Now I guess so, but all right, we're going to get to that point. Anyway, we at the airport. Mm. The dude at the airport, too.
1: Mm. Wow.
2: Going to wherever he going. So when she see him, she flipped the hell out like a groupie. Like, I'm like, bro, what the? I'm talking about screaming. Ah, all this. Man, that's crazy. Bro,
1: wow. In the airport.
2: Because I just looked at her. I was just like, bro, for real? So it's time to get on the plane.
3: Mm-hmm.
2: And she's still over there talking to the dude. I'm trying to tell her, like, hey, it's time to get on the plane while you over there trying to be a groupie. So we get into the whole argument.
1: I was about to say, I know she ain't like that.
3: You call her a groupie in front of the guy?
2: Yeah.
4: That's crazy.
2: That's a fact.
1: So you and your girl done had a little situation. So you calling today, what, you want to apologize about it?
2: Nah, I want to see what the hell going on because I ain't heard from her in about a month.
3: Oh, we forgot. You say she left you at the airport for him?
2: Yeah. You ain't let me finish the story. See, I'm finna finish the story. So, to long story short, they wouldn't let us get on the plane because me and him got into it. Like, I was like, hey, come on, bro, you stop being a groupie. And then he intervened. Like, nah, man, she just a fan. She just like what I'm doing. Bro, I ain't talking to you. I'm talking to her. What, long story short, they wouldn't let me board the plane. But she ended up still getting on the plane.
3: What? She went on to the family reunion and left
2: me. She went on to the family reunion and left me.
1: What's your girl name?
2: Man, her name Brandon, man. I need to know what's going on, Josh.
1: You haven't spoken since that?
2: We ain't spoken since that.
1: All right, so we're going to try to get Brandy on the phone. What's your name again, bro?
2: My name Mike.
1: Mike, put your phone on mute. Let's see if we can get Brandy on the phone, man. I hope everything pans out for you, my boy. I ain't laughing at you, by the way. I can see it all.
2: Y'all got me hurt over here, man. Y'all got me shaking, man. I don't know what to do. I'm going to put the phone on you.
1: All right, hold on. Oh, yeah, that's what you call a sucker attack.
3: You think so?
4: Yes, definitely.
1: Well, I don't know. It depends because we don't know how she was. His girl could have been like extra, extra.

0: He said the girl with the screaming and doing all that. That's a lie, especially if this person ain't like a super celebrity.
1: Hello.
0: Hey, good morning. I speak with Brandy.
1: This is her.
0: Hey, Brandy. How you doing this morning?
1: I'm good. How are you?
0: I'm good. In case you're wondering who's on the phone, this is Young Jock. Yeah. I got Miss Shanika and Shada Shada with Young Jock in the Streets Morning Takeover.
2: Yep.
0: We have a segment on our morning show called The Day Dilemma, Brandy, and we just want to holler at you real quick if we can.
1: Oh, yes, definitely.
0: All right, so we spoke with a gentleman, Brandy, that goes by the name of Mike. Are you familiar with this Mike?
1: Yes, I am.
0: Okay, he says he's your boyfriend. Is that correct?
1: He was.
0: Okay. So he told us a situation that took place at the airport, and you left him at the airport?
1: I did.
0: He told us what happened. He said you fanned out over some guy you follow on Instagram.
1: Well, yeah, I kind of did, yes.
0: You laughing. How did you fan out, Brandon? I'm just curious.
1: Well, I've been following this influencer for a long time, and I started using his ethics, and he's a bodybuilder, and he does amazing things. So I transformed myself so I could be all I could for Mike. But when I saw him at the airport, it was just a complete shock because I've never saw him in person. So, yeah, I guess I did spaz out a little bit.
0: Was it everything you expected it to be in person?
1: He was. Yes, he was.
0: Was he respectful? Was he disrespectful in any way?
1: He was not disrespectful in any kind of way. No, he wasn't. Matter of fact, he actually stood up for me with Mike.
0: Do you feel you were doing too much in that moment?
1: I might have, but I was trying to get a reaction.
0: Oh, the plot twist.
1: I wanted to see what was up.
0: Hold on, Miss Shanika.
3: What happened now?
1: I wanted to get a reaction. I wanted to see what was up with Mike. What would he do?
2: Oh, so
3: you out here playing games?
1: No, I wanted to see if he was real or not, if he really was committed to me or if he just was playing with me. So,
0: but how would that show if he's committed or not? The man see his lady fanning
1: exactly
0: out over a guy that she follows.
1: What would you do?
2: So you gonna go over there and say, I would have Donkey Kong your ass.
3: See, and that's why you would have been in jail at the airport.
1: I had been trying for a long time to talk to him, and he wouldn't listen to me. Mm-hmm.
0: So when it was time to get on the plane, you went ahead and got on the plane and left Mike.
1: I did. I had a family reunion to go to, and I wasn't gonna miss it.
0: So why didn't Mike get on the plane?
1: Delta sent a red coat supervisor down to the gate.
2: And what, they said you can go, but he can't?
1: Well, they said we both couldn't go, but they let me go. I couldn't miss my family, and he knew this. This was important to me, so he knew this.
0: And so y'all haven't spoken since?
1: No, we haven't.
2: What about you and the bodybuilder?
1: We have.
0: How have y'all spoken? Just cordial
1: by
0: conversation?
1: By phone.
0: Oh, so y'all didn't exchange numbers over the DM?
1: Yes, we have.
2: That's messed up.
0: Y'all not dating or nothing like that.
3: Wow.
1: No, not dating, just talking.
3: Well,
0: Mike is actually on the line, and he just heard everything you said.
1: Okay.
4: Yeah.
2: Hey, we got to end this. No.
4: So you done left me for him?
1: You left me.
0: Time out.
3: Hold on, let him get it out. Okay, he's in shock.
0: I know, but we got to be respectful. This is morning radio. We got to be respectful.
2: Hey, that's a long time.
0: Okay.
4: You heard what she said? She got the dude number.
2: So the bodybuilder,
1: yeah,
2: like,
1: he does.
4: Heard a little bodybuilder. Can go drown in here. And I'm going to go see what I'm supposed to talk about on my phone.
0: Wait, so you just done with it like that?
4: Man, I'm finna go see what I'm supposed to talk about. So you want to go with a bodybuilder? I'm finna go see what homegirl talking about.
2: Hey, man, they don't be with that. It be in your mind, maybe I can go hit all her friends. They going to look at you crazy and talk about you.
0: Here's your chance to apologize for the way you acted out. I want you to be the bigger man in this situation. Here you go, bro. You can handle it how you want to. I just made a suggestion. What you going to do, Mike?
4: Yeah, she left me for another man, bro. That's over with. I don't know what you talking about.
2: I know that's right, Mike.
4: Why you playing for that? Well, I told you I look good too.
1: I love you right there.
4: All right, bro. Go be a
0: group. On behalf of 1-800-INJURED, the Bethune Law Firm, y'all not going to pick up this $100. I'm out of it now at this point. To our listeners, let's talk about this one. I know y'all going to go crazy. Call us up. Let's talk about this date dilemma. Keep it locked. Young Jock in the Streets Morning Takeover.
5: That was the date dilemma with Young Jock in the Streets Morning Takeover.

0: Hotter Shotter with Young Jock in the Streets. Morning take over. Mm-hmm. Now, each and every morning, we have day dilemma. It's so much going on that these people are trying to call back. For whatever reason, you guys are blocking our lines up. And the dude keeps calling back, asking if we not say their names. And respectfully, we have to respect that. For whatever just happened from, I guess, whatever y'all heard, people are calling that know them, they're asking that we not say their name.
1: But shout
0: respectfully, we won't. Mm-hmm. All right, so here's the situation.
1: Me later.
0: Yeah. Basically, homie is trying, she's trying to figure out what's going on with a dude. This man caught up with his girl, found out that she's into some dude at that works out. It's bodybuilder, IBFF pro guy. Mm-hmm. You like bodybuilder guys?
2: No.
0: Okay, like not too big, but decent, or just they don't even have, gotta have muscles.
3: I mean, you gotta have some kind something. Of muscle.
0: I mean, because you got some women who like big guys, some women who not into that
3: you
0: at all.
3: You gotta have some kind of muscle for okay. it.
0: Well, anyway, he done found out that this girl basically been talking to this dude. They about to get on a trip, and they all kind of run into each other.
3: Mm-hmm.
0: Now, he recognizes what's going on. The girl kind of fan out or whatever. He got an issue with that. And I'm sure you would have had a sucker attack, y'all.
1: Yeah, you ain't been, don't melt on me.
0: Don't
1: melt on me because this dude in front of you.
0: Hey, man.
1: Because you follow him.
0: It happens, though. It does happen. Well, anyway, it doesn't really play out the way they want to because they're about to get, you know, all not being able to get on board the plane. Well, she makes it on the plane. The bodybuilder makes it on the plane.
3: Mm-hmm.
0: And boy, has to be escorted away.
3: Well,
0: that's heavy. Because you know when they touch down.
1: Mm-hmm. They touch down.
0: They going to touch down. Because yep. There's nothing you could do. Ooh. They in the moment. It's like, you know, we might as well turn up. He can't get to it. He don't know where we're going.
3: Ooh. You don't know what they was
1: doing. Yeah, man, we are guys. We know what
0: would
1: happened.
0: You do, Shanika?
3: Nothing.
0: Yeah,
1: you wouldn't turn up with your
3: first guy. Of all, it is nobody that could get that type of reaction out of me. She had like she ain't never seen nobody before.
0: I think we've seen you react before, Miss Shanika.
1: Hell, it happened.
3: Man, please.
0: Would you like for me to call his name?
3: Go ahead.
0: When we had an interview, we interviewed one guy.
3: Who? Say his name.
0: From the show BMF.
3: Okay, say his name.
0: He's doing yeah. Nice. Say his name.
3: Go ahead and say
0: you
3: his name.
0: You say his name.
3: Y'all was just as mesmerized as I was. Y'all was looking. Y'all was staring all in the man eyes. No, I was like, they got a man crush.
0: Well, I ain't no man crush. What's his name?
3: Don't give me that.
0: I'm from BMF, the guy who played
1: light-skinned dude.
0: Terry.
3: I forgot his name.
0: Anyway, we'll figure it out. But anyway, you fanned out a little bit about it.
3: No,
0: anyway,
3: y'all were fanned out.
0: We ain't fanned out.
3: I was looking at him like.
0: No, when we realized he wasn't
3: what a
0: black.
3: What a man.
0: No, go ahead on with all that. We realized the man went black and he said something about the culture. That's when we were like, oh, you ain't black.
3: Y'all were smitten.
0: Man, get the hell on. Hey, we going to. He's phone line. Y'all talking in the streets more than takeover. What's your thoughts on this day dilemma, man?
4: That was some of the dumbest. Oh, my God. That was some of the dumbest stuff somebody could ever damn do. You want the man reaction, he give you the reaction he's looking for,
0: mm-hmm.
4: and now you dump him and go with the other dude. How crazy
0: but
4: is
0: But you
4: that?
0: Know what, though? That's what? That's how life works. Kids come up with something they love to do all the way until they get a certain age, and then they don't even want to do it no more. And the family be, like, disappointed. Like, we done supported you through all this, and then they just change their mind. Women do it a lot.
1: Yep.
4: Nah, that's unnecessary in this world today.
0: But I'm saying, do you not agree?
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7: Sunny skies, 73 degrees, and we got a lot happening out on 75 northbound this morning. Three separate accidents to keep your eyes peeled for. Start off there, 75 northbound at Ringgold Road. Also northbound just past the 24 split, and the third one northbound before Volkswagen Drive. Also working an accident, Lee Highway near 75. Plus, we're looking at the usual congestion starting to build, 153 southbound alongside Northgate Mall and Nicola Highway at DuPont Parkway and both Bonnie Oaks and East Brainerd Road approaching 75. In the Tennessee American Water Traffic Center, I'm Gary Poole.
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11: Is concerned now. $90 million is what this former housekeeper wants from Chris Brown.
0: What?
11: Yes, yes, yes.
0: Yeah.
11: That is a lot of money. Now, it's being said that he had already gave her about $40,000 some time ago. But I guess they boosted her up and she wants a lot of money. Now, this was a shepherd, they're saying, allegedly mauled her, biting her face, her legs, and ripping 3 to 4 inches of skin off of her arm.
0: Oh, no, I would have needed $400 for each bite.
11: Oh, okay. Well, she want a whole lot of money, and I do believe she's going to walk away with something more than that $40,000. Oh, those are extreme bites from a pet. In other news, let's get into it. Rick Ross is defending his honor about his jet that 50 Cent was trying to figure out what he had.

0: happened to?
1: For the ones who want to know where my jet at, I obviously didn't get the memo. It's being updated with Starlink. You know what Starlink is? Yeah, that's the $500,000 Wi-Fi. Yeah, that's where my jet at. And I chose to fly commercial to Colombia to go party with Trick Daddy and Ball Greasy at the Escape the States vibe. And that was a hell of a vibe. I had an amazing time.
0: Yeah. Hey, man. Hey, why is you pocket watching this man so hard, 50? I promise you, you got other stuff to worry about.
2: Well, one thing about 50, when you put it out there, he's going to press you to stand on. That's just what it is. You know, if you say you are this, he's going to, every time he see you not being that, he's going to step up and say, what happened to you being this? That's just one of those.
0: You know what the beautiful thing about life is?
2: Talk to me.
0: You reap what you sow.
2: Amen.
3: Well, I'm going to tell you one thing.
0: And his day is his days are going to be numbered. Moving right along, Keke Palmer is adding professor to her resume with her new 5-year residency at UCLA. So she's partnering with them to become a theater, film, and television professor. You know, this girl been rocking out since she was a child. So go and get that money, girl. All right, Professor Miss Keke Palmer. And finally, Stefan Diggs. Ooh, girl, you gotta get this information up, girl. A federal judge is saying that this free agent Stefan Diggs needs to go ahead and give a detailed account about his relationship with Christopher Blake Griffin. Now, in the beginning, he basically described Griffin as a mere acquaintance. But a judge has now given him 14 days to submit a complete response explaining how they know each other, their interactions leading up to the alleged incident, and who was present at his home during that time.
2: Hey, ChatGPT.
4: Yes.
2: How the hell he gonna fool these people? I don't think it's possible.
3: They say he already guilty from his last name.
2: Oh.
0: Oh, my God.
2: You're digging that.
3: Yep, all right. Digging, folks.
0: Well, it seems like you got a lot of explaining to do, girlfriend. That is Word on the Streets News. I am Miss Shanika. You guys can follow me at Miss Shanika and follow us at Streets Morning Takeover. And it's all being brought to you by Amy Witherite at 1-800-TRUCK-WRECK.

0: They, but you know what, man? I came across something. The team, we came across something, and it's very interesting to see where, you know, we've come as a society when it comes to men and women and the dating pool, and it's different brackets when it comes to dating. And a lot of times in the beginning stages, you know, a woman, you know, is looking for a more well-established man who is ready to actually, you know, be his best self. Mm-hmm. And a lot of times women run into men who are still trying to become their best and more established self. So I want to take a listen to this soundbite and, you know, get your thoughts.
1: Sometimes I have to check myself because it's easy to only notice what's missing. The late replies, the stress, the moments he's not showing up how I want. But then I step back and really look and I see it. The effort that nobody else sees. Him trying to build something from nothing. Him figuring life out in real time. Him pushing through pressure that he don't even talk about. And no, it's not perfect, but it's real. Because everybody wants the finished version, the man who already made it, already stable, already got it together, but nobody talks about the process, the late nights, the setbacks, the moments he don't even know if it's gonna work. And he's still trying. And that don't mean I ignore what I need, but it does mean I pay attention to the effort, not just what's easy to point out, but what's easy to overlook. Because it's a difference between a man who's inconsistent and a man who's in process. One is careless, the other is trying. And if you're not careful, you'll miss a good man in his building season because you are only focused on what he wasn't yet instead of appreciating what he's becoming.
0: Okay. Now, when you hear that, what comes to your mind, Ms. Shanika? Because we were talking about it earlier, and you feel like...
2: I mean, I feel so many things, but the main thing that I feel is that we are all building something. I mean, majority of the jobs that exist now will not exist in the next 5 years. In the age group that I am in currently, I mean, people are on their second career now because, you know, a lot of... when we were 20 and people going to college, a lot of those careers are fading out.
0: Right.
2: So what I'm saying is, it's life is not as easy as some people make it, and people do need support.
0: Well,
2: but hold on, building from scratch out of somebody's mama's house or, you know, somebody that just graduated some type of program in my age group, that's not really possible.
0: So are you willing to date a man that is still in his building stage of figuring out his life? I'm going to ask you that directly.
2: I don't want anybody that thinks that they have it all figured out and to be comfortable where they are in life. So, yes, I would want to be with somebody in the pursuit of something better than what they have.
0: Okay. So
3: no, yes. Now I'm gonna say being a strange husband right now, you know, when
0: being what?
3: Is a strange being, okay. Not being married. I'm about to be divorced. You don't go into a marriage with the perfect person.

0: You go into a marriage, and that's when you have to bond and build together. And if somebody think they're supposed to come in and be in a perfect world, it's not going to be that. And I think that's what happens. These women get married, and they think it's going to be a perfect world. No, it's something to build on. We here to build the men together and build and have support for each other. You know what I'm saying? You ain't coming.
1: People got to work on their character flaws, too, because that's a lot of...
2: We
1: exactly.
2: So I'm going to ask the world, to our listeners, man, are you willing to date a man that's still in his building stage of figuring out his life? 1-844-986-4562. Tap in with us. Young Jock in the Streets, Morning Takeover.

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1: Yo, what's up? My name's Derica Toxic, representing Tampa, Ybor City. 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
2: God knows I am
3: reincarnated. I was stargazing. Life goes on.

0: up, y'all? 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
1: Sometimes I have to check myself because it's easy to only notice what's missing. The late replies, the stress, the moments he's not showing up how I want. But then I step back and really look and I see it. The effort that nobody else sees. Him trying to build something from nothing. Him figuring life out in real time. Him pushing through pressure that he don't even talk about. And no, it's not perfect, but it's real. Because everybody wants the finished version, the man who already made it, already stable, already got it together, but nobody talks about the process, the late nights, the setbacks, the moments he don't even know if it's gonna work. And he's still trying. And that don't mean I ignore what I need, but it does mean I pay attention to the effort, not just what's easy to point out, but what's easy to overlook. Because it's a difference between a man who's inconsistent and a man who's in process. One is careless, the other is trying. And if you're not careful, you'll miss a good man in his building season because you are only focused on what he wasn't yet instead of appreciating what he's becoming.
2: It is your favorite cousin, Young JLC. What up, Miss Shanika? What up, Shawty?
3: Hi.
2: Man, this morning we're talking about this situation where, you know, this woman, she gave this really dope spiel on how she is willing to accept the man who is still in the building phase of his life. And she's saying that more women should be open to this. And we're asking our listeners this morning, right now, are you willing to date a man that's still in his building stage of figuring out his life?
4: Yes, I am. I actually married a man 7 years younger than me, and we had been together for 3 months, and he was very much in his building stage, and I was already pretty much built. But at the same time, I look at it like a mold, like a big glob of clay, and that I'm going to have a hand in forming that ashtray or pot or bowl or whatever he ends up being, and he is very grateful for me. I'm older than him. I was married twice before, and I felt like I had a lot to offer him, and I was already set as far as a home.
2: Thank you for your call. Hell of a correlation. Young Jock in the Streets Morning Takeover. Talk to me.
5: Referring to the question, would I date a man going through his building stage? So
2: correct.
5: I've been with a man, well, I want to call him that. I'm sorry. I'm not trying to represent right now for anyone, but just as far as getting your stuff together, I've been with him for the last.

0: last 4 years. He was married until this May, but he had been married since 2020. And for the past 4 years, he's promising me, we'll get in the house before Christmas. We've been living out of hotels. I lost my car, lost my job. I've gone to jail over this man in his building stage. He's 50. How long do I wait for him, for a man in his building stage?
1: Well,
0: how long
1: do I wait? It don't sound like y'all
2: that's
1: building.
2: That's an honest thing, because you feel like you had a lot to offer in this situation, but it was at the detriment of you for him to build himself up.
1: Because listening to this sounds more like a downward spiral, because you're not really telling us much about him. You're telling us more about your detriment, more where you're losing. So we can't make a solid assumption or a help you, because you didn't tell us much about him. You just told us more about you, what you lost. You went to jail. You know.
0: Because I invested in this man. You know, I supported him and what he wanted to do, making money, going in real estate, all these businesses. I gave money to this man to start businesses that failed. And, you know, I lost my car because he, you know, just all kinds of things. He's calling me right now. But as far as like, it's like trauma bonding. And, you know, now it's like reactive abuse. There's a lot of psychological, narcissistic. I mean, like, I'm a very generous person. I always give people the benefit of the doubt. So I was willing to invest my time. And then I didn't find out till January of 2025 that this man was still married.
3: Mm.
0: And I've tried to leave
1: him. He's not in the building phase.
2: No, he was in a building phase.
1: No, he's not in the building phase.
2: No, he was in a bit. To her knowledge, he was in a building phase. He was trying to rebuild a life inside of the one that he still had. But hey, my prayers are to you, and unfortunately you are expressing the downside of, you know, helping someone build honestly, and I'm sorry that happened to you.
4: Oh, don't worry, we got more, plenty more.
5: Yes,
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7: Starting off your Friday morning with partly sunny skies, 76 degrees, and quite busy out on 75 this morning. Trio of accidents, 75 southbound, just past Bonnie Oaks, northbound there at Ringgold Road, and still on the scene of that earlier incident, 75 northbound, just past the 24 split, has the right lane and shoulder block, getting pretty congested there coming through the split as well. Also working a pair of accidents, South Seminole Drive at Southcrest Road and Lee Highway near 75, plus the usual congestion, 153 southbound alongside Northgate Mall and Nicola Highway at DuPont Parkway, Highway 58 at 153, and East Brainerd Road approaching 75. In the Tennessee American Water Traffic Center, I'm Gary Poole.
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9: I'm News 12's Jeff Chaffin for Power 94 with the forecast from around our place here in the Tennessee Valley. More sunshine back in the forecast early, but by afternoon, clouds will be increasing and we will see the potential for some pretty strong storms popping up. Otherwise, hot and humid, highs around 92. Tomorrow, more of the same, highs around 90. 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
2: Young Jock in the Streets Morning Takeover. What's your name? Where you calling from?
3: Tiffany from Tampa, Florida.
2: Tiffany from Tampa, Florida. What up, baby? Are you smarter than Young Jock?
3: Yep.
2: I'm about to turn your ass over to Miss Shanika. We're going to see.
3: Okay.
2: We're going to learn today.
3: Okay. I heard, girl.
4: All right. So here are the rules, Tiffany. You have 10 seconds to answer each question. The first person to get all three questions correctly will be the winner. You guys cannot answer each other's question, and you cannot answer the question after your 10 seconds up, or you're going to be disqualified, okay?
3: Okay.
4: All right. First question is for the one and only Tiffany.
3: Mm-hmm.
4: Which?
2: The hell?
4: Jock laughing at your laugh.
3: It's all right.
4: Okay.
3: It's original.
4: Ooh, the one and only laugh of Tiffany.
3: And you better know it.
4: Which musical instrument does Alicia Keys often play?
3: Cello. Right?
5: Two.
3: A harp, cello.
4: All right. That is incorrect. Young Jock.
2: Yes. What's her name again?
3: Alicia Keys.
2: Who? Keys. Piano.
4: Young Jock.
2: Yeah.
4: You have no use of it unless it is broken. What is it?
6: Three.
5: Two.
6: One.
2: Rehab after a heartbreak. Egg. Totally.
4: You're out of gas.
2: No, I said.
4: No, you ran out of time. I counted.
2: What?
4: It was over.
2: Lame.
4: So, no, you're lame. Tiffany.
6: Three.
5: Two.
3: A pen? I don't know. I heard Jock said that. May not be right, though.
4: Both of y'all ran out of time. Here's an egg. Okay. Tiffany.
3: Mm-hmm.
4: What can you make, but no one, not even you, will be able to see?
3: Love. I don't know. What can I make? A mistake?
5: Two.
4: Okay. Sorry. Young Jack.
2: A sound?
4: That is correct. Young Jack.
2: Yes.
4: Legally speaking, is it possible for a man to go and marry his widow's sister?
2: Yeah.
5: Two.
2: Yes.
6: One.
4: That is incorrect. He's already dead.
2: Stupid ass.
4: All right. Tiffany, what artist has a song called Pretty Wings?
3: Pretty Wings. Oh, Pretty Wings.

0: Will.
1: Yes, finally. Yes. Okay. Woo, Chad. He's about to make me wear. Okay. All right. So, Jack, which singer or band has won the most Grammy Awards for Best R&B Song? Is it A, Alicia Keys, B, Stevie Wonder, or C, Beyonce?
2: Which singer? Oh, I know that. Beyonce.
3: Two.
1: All right. I'm sorry, Tiffany. Jack done won, girl.
0: I figured that. He be on some smart.
2: Hooray.
1: You got any shout-outs this morning, Tiffany?
0: I do have a shout-out to my dog, Francesca, and the Dupree family.
1: All right. Thank you so much for calling, and we appreciate you for tuning in on the app, okay?
0: Thank you.
1: All right.
4: Test your wits. Test your knowledge for cash and prizes.
5: Taking the game. The game's mine.
4: It's Are You Smarter Than Young Jock?
6: The king and his gang.
4: Only with Young Jock in the streets morning takeover. It's time for the throwback song of the day.
6: I'm talking throwback.
7: What were you doing when this song first came out?
4: Young Jock in the streets morning takeover.

0: What's up, Killer Kill from the Ville, Killer Mike, a.k.a. Michael. I kicked it with your favorite cousin, Jock. Gotta stay strapped, keeping this thing number one in the morning. Number one morning show, Young Jock in the Streets Morning Takeover.
1: That's right. We're back at it on this beautiful Friday morning. First and foremost, good morning to our listeners. And you know what? I want to take the time to just shout somebody out just really quickly. I want to take the time to say happy birthday to Olympic gold medalist Gwen Torrence.
2: Hey, you know, it's
1: happy
2: Gwen.
1: Birthday, Gwen.
2: Happy birthday, Gwen. And she does listen to us as well. Currently, she's a salon owner. She got it going on.
1: Poppington.
2: All right. So, happy birthday, Queen.
1: Yeah. And shout out to my brody, Jody. All right. We're going to get right into this right here. This is very serious. Austin Metcalf's father claims that he feels that Carmelo Anthony should have received a life sentence and other things. So, let's take a listen.
3: Look at the effect, not just the effect here between the Metcalf family and the Anthony family. Look what it did, one, to those kids they have to live with. Two, it took on this huge, wider, let's have a race war throughout the nation.
4: Metcalf insists that his son had no racist motives when he approached Anthony about leaving a track team tent.
3: Ed, this case was never about race.
5: There's going to be those people now that just, you know, try to throw shade on the whole trial with the jury makeup and the speed of it and that sort of thing. I mean,
3: well, those are the same people that said he was jumped by four people. His phone was broken. You're going to spin whatever story to try to keep yourself afloat.
4: Metcalf believes Anthony should have received a life sentence. He says if Anthony is up for parole in 17 years, he will be there in some form to argue against it.
3: If I'm still alive, yes, I will be there in person. If not, I am going to make a video, if I'm passed on, that can be played.
4: There are no walls in Metcalf's home without photos or paintings of Austin and his twin. These images and a scholarship in his son's name are what remain for this father, who says he's ready to finally forgive, but not forget.
3: But people need to understand about forgiveness. Forgiveness was not for him. Forgiveness was for me, so I don't carry the rage, the hate, and that around. It will eat me up like cancer.
1: You know, I just see a contradiction. I just watched the whole video of Mr. Metcalf, and he was really talking some real diabolical racist talk. The rhetoric was basically supremacy, supremacy, supremacy. And this is the same rhetoric that he's raised his sons with. And I'm not saying that his sons was racist. I'm not even going to play the race card. I'm just going to keep it. The reality of it is people, I don't care what color you are, keep your damn hands to yourself.
6: Yes.
1: And, you know, and certain people feel a little more privileged, and there's a certain level of entitlement and authority there, which kind of allows them to blur the lines and kind of move the goalposts and kind of smooth away the lines in the sand, and they can recreate the lines where they want to.
2: But while we are judging at the same time, and I'm not trying to take up for this man, but also I see a grieving father.
1: I do.
2: I see, you know, a man who lost his twin son, and he has to look at this other son and be reminded of his other son every day.
1: Understood.
2: So the mental anguish in that is a lot as well. So I'm sure he's teetering on the lines of insanity right
1: I'm
2: now.
1: I'm not spewing hate. I'm not even expressing disgust with the overall situation. What I'm saying is, you know, I listen to people every day, all day, and I've learned to listen more. You can't say, I forgive you, and then turn around and say, the day it comes for you to be paroled, I'm going to be there to make sure you don't. Or even if I'm dead and gone, I'm going to leave a video to make sure you stay in prison. That's not forgiving.
6: That's not forgiving. Well, I'm going to say this. I forgive people, but I still want them to have justice done to them.
1: But that's not forgiving.
6: What I'm going to say about this situation is he should feel bad also, because he's supposed to teach his sons. A father is supposed to teach their sons. He's supposed to teach his sons to not bully people and to not harass people. But he didn't put that in.

0: his son, so hopefully he can teach his son that he has left, and luckily he had two. But everybody, parents, has a responsibility in this matter that I think they failed their children by equipping them.
1: I feel that way as well.
2: But I just want to interject before we go and throw it over to you. I can't say what he didn't instill in his son. That's why I'm not stepping in on his behalf or to defend him, but I can't say what he hasn't done.

0: we're parents. You and I both have sons.
1: We do.
0: And I know I've never told my sons to do some of the things I've seen them do. And it's like, bro, where that come from? I ain't never told you that. I've never showed you that. I've never taught you that. So we can't say just because a son acts out or a child displays a certain behavior that their parents didn't do something for them or didn't try to instill the right way to do things. I just want to just put that out there. So it is what it is. We'll definitely keep you up in the know as more details come from that. Let's get into some sports. Let's light things up around here.
2: Yeah, it's Young Jock in the Streets Morning Takeover. It's time to get into sports in the streets with DJ Swift.
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Saturday night at 8:30, where the Knicks can clinch the title. But if you're asking about the FIFA World Cup, there were two opening day matches yesterday. 48 countries are playing in this tournament. The hosting countries are the United States,

0: with South Korea 1-2-1. Mexico defeated South Africa 2-0 in the tournament's opener in Mexico City.
1: Quiñones cuts inside on his preferred right foot. Good strike.
0: Today marks the second day of FIFA World Cup. Canada faces Bosnia, while the United States will take on Paraguay. And speaking of the United States of America, the White House South Lawn has been transformed to a

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3: Partly sunny skies, 77 degrees. Taking a final check in on traffic this morning. Authorities are in the clearing stages of that accident. 75 northbound. This one's just past the 24 split. They're trying to upright a tractor trailer that went off the side of the road. People are slowing down to take a look at all the excitement. Also work at a pair of accidents, South Germantown Road at Navajo Drive and South Seminole Drive at Southcrest Road. Also got some congestion in the usual places. East Brainerd Road approaching 75. Amicola Highway at DuPont Parkway and 153 southbound there alongside Northgate Mall. In the Tennessee American Water Traffic Center, I'm Gary Poole.
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0: All right, let's get inside this Word on the Streets news. And we got to talk about Chris Brown. It seems that Chris Brown has scored a legal victory. Now it seems that the information regarding the assault case against Rihanna will be kept from being in court documents as far as this is concerned. Now, $90 million is what this former housekeeper wants from Chris Brown.
1: To what?
0: Yes, yes, yes.
1: Yeah.
0: That is a lot of money. Now, it's being said that he had already gave her about $40,000 some time ago. But I guess they boosted her up and she wants a lot of money. Now, this was a shepherd. They're saying allegedly mauled her, biting her face, her legs, and ripping 3 to 4 inches of skin off of her arm.
1: Oh, no, I would have needed $400 for each bite.
0: Oh, okay. Well, she want a whole lot of money, and I do believe she's going to walk away with something more than that $40,000. Oh, those are extreme bites from a pet. In other news, let's get into it. Rick Ross is defending his honor about his jet that 50 Cent was trying to figure out what had happened to.
2: For the ones who want to know where my jet at, I obviously didn't get the memo. It's being updated with Starlink. You know what Starlink is? Yeah, that's the $500,000 Wi-Fi. Yeah, that's where my jet at. And I chose to fly commercial to Colombia to go party with Trick Daddy and Ball Greasy at the Escape the States vibe. And that was a hell of a vibe. I had an amazing time.
0: Hey, man. Hey, why is you pocket watching this man so hard, 50? I promise you, you got other stuff.

0: to worry about.
1: Well, one thing about 50, when you put it out there, he's going to press you to stand on. That's just what it is. You know, if you say you are this, he's going to, every time he see you not being that, he's going to step up and say, what happened to you being this? That's just one of those.
0: You know what the beautiful thing about life is?
1: Talk to me.
0: You reap what you sow.
1: Amen.
2: Well, I'm going to tell you one thing.
0: And his day is his days are going to be numbered. Moving right along, Keke Palmer is adding professor to her resume with her new 5-year residency at UCLA. So she's partnering with them to become a theater, film, and television professor. You know, this girl been rocking out since she was a child. So go and get that money, girl. All right, Professor Miss Keke Palmer. And finally, Stefan Diggs. Ooh, girl, you gotta get this information up, girl. A federal judge is saying that this free agent Stefan Diggs needs to go ahead and give a detailed account about his relationship with Christopher Blake Griffith. Now, in the beginning, he basically described Griffith as a mere acquaintance. But a judge has now given him 14 days to submit a complete response explaining how they know each other, their interactions leading up to the alleged incident, and who was present at his home during that time. That is Word on the Streets News. I am Miss Shanika, you guys.
1: Thank you, Miss Shanika. All right, coming up, the Love Doc Jock. Stick around. Young Jock in the Streets Morning Takeover.
3: J.Y., turn me up. Miami. This is all my scammers and my kid money.

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1: Help me help you help
2: okay.
1: me.
2: Come on, what's your problem?
0: And this guy will either help or hinder your relationship.
3: Who do I think I am? Why I tell people that?
0: Either way, he's a man for the job. It's Young Jock and the Streets Morning Takeover.
4: All right, dear Love Doc Jock, me and my man have been together for 2 years, and I feel like our relationship is stagnant. We've been doing the same thing, the same way, for years. And I want to do something different. The relationship is getting so boring. Dang, they said boring like five times. It's a snoozer, okay? Can you give me some advice on how to spice up our relationship?
2: I sure can. Add cayenne pepper. That's just, I just want to be.
4: Sounds like she's tired of that wiener.
2: All right, so look, I'm gonna give you some advice. Listen, first and foremost, I think you have to understand that sometimes when it comes to men, they are trying to get it right when they can, because sometimes y'all have a different outlook on how things should be, how they should play out. Women are better at just sometimes organizing things, and men get caught up in the whole organizing of it all.

0: because they don't sit around and think about, oh, you know, well, when this day come up, I'm going to have this ready. No one's thinking about Christmas right now. You get caught up in what's in front of you, what's closest to you. Christmas is a ways off. Now will be the time to start planning for Christmas to do something spectacular. So around Christmas is the time you should be planning for Valentine's Day, if that day truly means something to you. You really want to do something over the top, because that way you get time to put more effort into it, more thought,
1: what
0: and more
1: money.
0: What
1: the man need to do, Jack? What the lady said,
0: the
1: she
0: lady
1: boring
0: said
1: with.
0: The man boring. Baby, go on and just set something up, get something spicy going. Go on to Tokyo Valentino on one of them real freaky nights. You could go in there, y'all could watch people do things. You know, what? Go to trapeze.
1: I'm saying,
0: she wants spice. It's boring. They're doing the same things. After you go to the movies, and probably no good movies out right now. After you go to dinner, you want lobster steak? What do you want? After you do certain things, it just gets old. Go get on a Ferris wheel. Go try something different. I mean, hey, listen, you really want to do something? Reenact your first date. We talked about this the other day. You know what I'm saying? Mm-hmm. Go reenact the first date, take pictures, and talk about the difference between then and now. What do you guys have accomplished as a couple?
1: Child, she said she was bored with the man 5 times.
0: Yeah, bored. He's probably chill. And for her to do all this expression the way she did, she probably is a nagger.
1: Man, how you gonna accuse this lady of being a nagger? You don't even know her.
0: She said he bored. Why did she say he bored? You started talking about him being bored, but guess what? You weren't very visual in your writing skills. He could have said you ain't that good. You had to use the word boring 5 times. Like, where you want me to go with it, man? You know what I'm saying? Hey, that's the Love Doc Jock. Listen, man.
1: Oh, God.
0: If you got a small business,
1: be
0: like
1: proactive,
0: to be spotlighted,
1: fellas.
0: Yeah, be proactive, man. If you like to be spotlighted, take this time to call me. 1-844-YUNGJOC. We got you coming up, man. Hey, keep it right here where you got it. It's Young Jock in the Streets Morning Takeover.

Yo, yo, yo. This is Jasmine from Duval. I'm always listening to Young Jock in the morning because my makeup hit just a little bit different after I hear Young Jock Streets Morning Takeover.

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0: 1-866-YUNG-JOC. 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
4: 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Just look me up. You'll see me on there, Cold Fusion. 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
5: Miss Capri, baby. Hey, you gotta listen to the best damn morning show. I'm talking about the number one morning show in the city. It's Young Jock and the Streets Morning Takeover. Everybody listens to Young Jock and the Streets Morning Takeover. You know that.
0: You heard. Now, we got to get into this, y'all. Good morning, first and foremost. Let me put that out there in the world. Melania Trump has announced that 23 states will establish fostering the future savings accounts, which are Trump savings accounts for foster children.
6: Fostering the future accounts give foster children the same chance for asset ownership and long-term wealth building as every other American child. When they turn 18, foster youth will be able to access the assets they own through fostering the future accounts. This will give them a foundation for independence and opportunity.
0: Yeah, that sounds wonderful. Mm. Until you sit back and be like, damn, when Melania started talking, when she started introducing stuff, oh, after they shut the slush fund down, they ain't gonna be able to get reparations out that way through the to the January 6th. Oh, okay, so we're gonna try it from a different angle. Mm. We're gonna do it for the foster kids.
7: And then who gonna speak up for the foster kids that don't receive their monies?
8: Oh, they gonna take that money. Oh, you know they finna take and flip.
0: It's a tax shelter. It's a whole nother way to create a quote unquote said slush fund. Think about it. You're gonna drop money in a big paper. And this money is going to be said to be a savings account for these kids. So what's going to happen is Trump is going to let your money sit and accrue interest.
8: Yes. Mm-hmm. Yes.
0: The thing, if you got $100 million, $200 million sitting there, look at the type of interest that will

0: crew.
1: You know what I'm saying?
2: Yes, and you trying to get the whole world to put in on this fund, and this is gonna be interest on top of interest, and they just gonna get the said amount was put into it.
0: Yeah. So, okay. Well, we'll definitely keep you in the know as Miss Shanika got some more interesting news coming up.
3: Yep.
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1: Young Jock and the Streets Morning Takeover. If you got a dilemma, they got a dilemma, which means we got a dilemma. It's The Date Dilemma. Who's on the line this morning?
2: Man, it's your boy Mike, man, boy. Ooh, Jock. Boy, the girl that left me at the airport for another dude, Jock.
1: Who is quote-unquote this girl?
2: All right. So I'm just going to tell you what happened. I'm dating a girl named Brandy. So we going to her family reunion. So we going to the airport. She been following this dude on Instagram. Influencer, whatever, your little bodybuilder. You know what I'm saying? I ain't no bodybuilder, man. I got to look good. But she was the one who advocated when she caught me, no cut, no butt. So I had the cut. So I thought I was straight.
1: She oh, she like.

0: She like big guys.
1: Yeah, she like big dudes, but now she like some real big dudes. Now I guess so. But all right, we're going to get to that point. We're going to get to that point. Anyway, we at the airport. The dude at the airport, too.
2: Wow.
1: Going to wherever he going. So when she see him, she flipped the hell out like a groupie. Like, I'm like, bro, what the I'm talking about screaming. Ah! All this, man, that's crazy. Bro,
3: wow. I don't mean to laugh.
1: Because I just looked at her. I was just like, bro, for real? So yeah. We're trying to get on the plane, and she's still over there talking to the dude. I'm trying to tell her, like, hey, it's time to get on the plane while you over there trying to be a groupie. So we get into a whole argument.
0: I was about to say, I know she ain't like that.
2: You call her a groupie in front of the guy?
1: Yeah.
4: That's crazy.
1: That's a fact.
0: So you and your girl done had a little situation. So you calling today, what, you want to apologize about it?
1: Nah, I want to see what the hell's going on because I ain't heard from her in about a month.
2: Oh, we forgot. You say she left you at the airport for him?
1: Yeah. You ain't let me finish the story. See, I'm finna finish the story. So, to long story short, they wouldn't let us get on a plane because me and him got into it. Like, I was like, hey, come on, bro, you stop being a groupie. And then he intervened, like, nah, man, she just a fan. She just like what I'm doing. Bro, I ain't talking to you. I'm talking to her. Long story short, they wouldn't let me board the plane. But she ended up still getting on the plane.
2: What? She went on to the family reunion and left
1: She went
2: me.
1: On to the family reunion and left me.
0: What's your girl name?
1: Man, her name Brandon, man. I need to know what the hell going on, Josh.
0: You haven't spoken since that?
1: We ain't spoken since that.
0: All right, so we're going to try to get Brandy on the phone. What's your name again, bro?
1: My name Mike.
0: Mike, put your phone on mute. Let's see if we can get Brandy on the phone, man. I hope everything pans out for you, my boy. I ain't laughing at you, by the way. I can see it all.
1: Y'all got me hurt over here, man. Y'all got me shaking, man. I don't know what to do. I'm going to put the phone on you.
0: All right, hold on. Oh, yeah, that's what you call a sucker attack.
2: You think so?
4: Yes, definitely.
0: Well, I don't know. It depends because we don't know how she was. His girl could have been like extra, extra. He said the girl went to screaming and doing all that. That's a lie, especially if this person ain't like a super celebrity.
5: Hello.
0: Hey, good morning, man. I speak with Brandy.
5: This is her.
0: Hey, Brandy. How you doing this morning?
5: I'm good. How are you?
0: I'm good. In case you're wondering who's on the phone, this is Young Jock. Yes. I got Miss Shanika and Shada with Young Jock in the Streets Morning Takeover.
2: Yep.
0: We have a segment on our morning show called The Day Dilemma, Brandy, and we just want to holler at you real quick if we can.
5: Oh, yes, definitely.
0: All right, so we spoke with a gentleman, Brandy, that goes by the name of Mike. Are you familiar with this Mike?
5: Yes, I am.
0: Okay, he says he's your boyfriend. Is that correct?
5: He was.
0: Okay. So he told us a situation that took place at the airport, and you left him at the airport?
5: I did.
0: He told us what happened. He said you fanned out over some guy you follow on Instagram.
5: Well, yeah, I kind of did, yes.
0: You laughing. How did you fan out, Brandon? I'm just curious.
5: Well, I've been following this influencer for a long time, and I started using his ethics, and he's a bodybuilder, and he does amazing things, so I transformed myself so I could be all I could for Mike. But when I saw him at the airport, it was just a complete shock because I've never saw him in person, so yeah, I guess I did spaz out a little bit.
0: Was it everything you expected it to be in person?
5: He was.
0: Was he respectful? Was he disrespectful in any way?
5: He was not disrespectful in any kind of way. No, he wasn't. Matter of fact, he actually stood up for me with Mike.
0: Do you feel you were doing too much in that moment?
5: I might have, but I was trying to get a reaction.
0: Oh, the plot twist.
5: I wanted to see what was up.
0: Hold on, Miss Shanika.
4: What happened now?
5: I wanted to get a reaction. I wanted to see what was up with Mike. What would he do?
2: Whoa. So
4: you out here playing games?
5: No, I wanted to see if he was real or not, if he really was committed to me or if he just was playing with me. So,
0: well, how would that show if he's committed or not? The man see his lady fanning
5: exactly.
0: out over a guy that she follows.
5: What would you do?
2: So you're going to go over there and say, I would have Donkey Kong your ass.
4: See, and that's why you would have been in jail at the airport.
5: But I had been trying for a long time to talk to him, and he wouldn't listen to me. Mm-hmm.
0: So when it was time to get on the plane, you went ahead and got on the plane and left Mike.
5: I did. I had a family reunion to go to, and I wasn't going to miss it.
0: So why didn't Mike get on the plane?
5: Delta sent a red coat supervisor down to the gate.
2: And what, they said you can go, but he can't?
5: Well, they said we both couldn't go, but they let me go. I couldn't miss my family, and he knew this was important to me. So he knew this.
0: And so y'all haven't spoken since?
5: No, we haven't.
2: What about you and the bodybuilder?
5: We have.
0: How have y'all spoken? Just cordial conversation?
5: By phone.
0: Oh, so y'all done exchanged numbers over the DM?
5: Yes, we have.
2: That's messed up.
0: Y'all not dating or nothing?
4: Wow.
0: Number, y'all.
5: No, not dating. Just talking.
4: Well.
0: Mike is actually on the line, and he just heard everything you said.
5: Okay.
1: Yeah.
2: Hey, we got to end this. No.
1: So you done left me? For him? You left me.
0: Time out.
4: I don't let him get it out.
0: Okay,
4: he's in shock.
0: I just
4: right
0: want
4: now.
0: I know, but we gotta be respectful. This is morning radio. We gotta be respectful.
2: Hey, that's a long time.
0: Okay.
1: You heard what she said, Josh. She got the dude number.
2: So the bodybuilder,
3: yeah,
2: like,
3: he does.

0: He does.
1: Hug a little body builder. Can go drown in here, and I'm gonna go see what I'm supposed to talk about on my phone.
2: Wait, so you just done with it like that?
1: Man, I'm gonna go see what
3: her
1: sister's talking about. She
3: wanna
1: go with the body,
3: but
1: I'm gonna go see what homegirl talking about.
3: Hey, man, don't they don't be with that. It be in your mind, maybe I can go hit all her friends. They gonna look at you crazy and talk about you.
2: Here's your chance to apologize for the way you acted out. I want you to be the bigger man in this situation. Here you go, bro. You can handle it how you want to. I just made a suggestion. What you gonna do, Mike?
1: Yeah, she left me for another man, bro. That's over with. I don't know what you talking about.
4: I know that right, Mike.
1: I'm too playing for that, but I told you I look good, too.
0: I left you right there.
1: All right, bro. Go be a groupie.
2: 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Y'all not going to pick up this $100. I'm out of it now at this point. Tired listeners, let's talk about this one. I know y'all going to go crazy. Call us up. Let's talk about this date dilemma. Keep it locked. Young Jock in the Streets Morning Takeover.
5: That was the date dilemma with Young Jock in the Streets Morning Takeover.
6: I'm News 12's Jeff Chapin for Power 94 with the forecast from around our place here in the Tennessee Valley. More sunshine back in the forecast early, but by afternoon, clouds will be increasing and we will see the potential for some pretty strong storms popping up. Otherwise, hot and humid, highs around 92. Tomorrow, more of the same, highs around 90. 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
1: Good morning, y'all. What's up? It's your favorite doc, Dr. Cheyenne Bryant. Hey, look, you got to listen to the best damn morning show. I'm talking about the number one morning show in the city. 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
2: Now, this is an issue for me. This is a whole problem, Miss Shanika.
3: Yes.
2: This situation with this day dilemma, if y'all are just tuning in right now, Young Jock, Miss Shanika, shout out with Young Jock and the Streets Morning Takeover. Mm-hmm. Now, each and every morning, we have day dilemma. It's so much going on that these people are trying to call back. For whatever reason, you guys are blocking our lines up. And the dude keeps calling back, asking if we not say their names. And respectfully, we have to respect that.

0: But whatever just happened from, I guess, whatever y'all heard, people are calling that know them, they're asking that we not say their name.
1: But shout
0: respectfully,
1: it.
0: We won't. Yeah. All right, so here's the situation.
1: Mid lady.
0: Yeah. Basically, homie is trying, she trying to figure out what's going on with a dude. This man caught up with his girl, found out that she's into some dude at, that works out. It's bodybuilder, IBFF pro guy. You like bodybuilder guys?

0: Mm-hmm.
1: Now, he recognizes what's going on. The girl kind of fan out or whatever. He got an issue with that. And I'm sure you would have had a sucker attack, y'all.
2: Yeah, you ain't been, don't melt on me.
1: Don't
2: melt on me because you do it in front of you.
1: Hey, man.
2: Because you follow him.
1: It happens, though. It does happen. Well, anyway, it doesn't really play out the way they want to because they're about to get, you know, all not being able to get on board the plane. Well, she makes it on the plane. The bodybuilder makes it on the plane.
0: Mm-hmm.
1: And boy, has to be escorted away.
0: Well,
1: that's heavy. Because you know when they touch down.
2: Mm-hmm. They touch down.
1: They going to touch down. Because yep. There's nothing you could do. Ooh. They in the moment. It's like, you know, we might as well turn up. He can't get to it. He don't know where we're going.
0: Ooh. You don't know what they was
2: doing. Man, we are guys. We know
1: what would
2: happened.
1: You do, Shanique?
0: Nothing.
1: Yeah,
2: you right. Wouldn't turn up with your
0: first of all, it is nobody that could get that type of reaction out of me. She had like she ain't never seen nobody before.
1: I think we've seen you react before, Miss Shanique.
2: Hell, it happened.
0: Man, please.
1: Would you like for me to call his name?
0: Go ahead.
1: When we had an interview, we interviewed one guy.
0: Say his name.
1: From the show BMF.
0: Okay, say his name.
1: Say his name.
0: Go ahead and say
1: you
0: his name.
1: You say his name.
0: Y'all was just as mesmerized as I was. No, y'all was looking. Was staring all in the man eyes. No, I was like, they got a man crush.
1: But I ain't no man crush. What's his name?
0: Don't give me that.
1: I'm from BMF, the guy who plays.
2: Light-skinned dude.
1: Terry.
0: I forgot his name.
1: Anyway, we'll figure it out. But anyway, you fanned out a little bit about it.
0: No,
1: anyway,
0: y'all were fanned
1: out. We ain't fanned
0: out. I was looking at him like.
1: No, when we realized he wasn't
0: what a
1: black.
0: What a man.
1: No, go ahead on with all that. We realized the man went black and he said something about the culture. That's when we were like, you ain't black.
0: Y'all were smitten.
1: Man, get the hell on. Hey, we going to. He's phone line. Y'all talking the streets more than takeover. What's your thoughts on this day dilemma, man?
3: That was some of the dumbest. Oh, my God. That was some of the dumbest stuff somebody could ever damn do. You want the man reaction, he give you the reaction he's looking for, and now you dump him and go with the other dude. How crazy
1: is that? But you know what, though? That's how life works. Kids will come up with something they love to do all the way until they get a certain age, and then they don't even want to do it no more. And the family be, like, disappointed. Like, we done supported you through all this, and then they just change their mind. Women do it a lot.
2: Yep.
3: Nah, that's unnecessary in this world today.
1: But I'm saying, do you not agree?
3: I don't agree with that. That's bull.
1: It happens. Thank you for your call, mama.
3: Uh-huh. Bye-bye.
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0: That's right. It is one of those days. It's a Friday, man. Thank God you made it to see another one, man. And you just take a brief moment of silence for anyone who didn't make it to see today. There he is. Hey, look, man, before we get out of here, let me let it be known. There are still closures, 285 Cascade, 285 ML King, 285 and 20 are still closures due to the new construction. So be aware of that and make sure that you have some alternative routes already in your cache by way of whatever apparatus you use for your GPS.
1: That's right. Right. And the road closures start tonight at 9 p.m. until Saturday morning.
0: So if you're going to be creeping tonight, get out before 9. Why are you looking at like that, Shanique? Shanique, like, you know, that's, you right. That was smart to tell them that.
2: Mm-hmm. So, big shout out to everybody. Big shout out to Chattanooga, man. I had a ball down there last weekend.
0: Chattown,
2: we love you, Ashenor, man. They did it. And big shout out to Ross. I still hadn't got my tickets on by my email to the events this weekend, so he's going to be doing something big in Atlanta. He's doing the car show, and he's doing the Fox Theater, so shout out to Ross.
0: Wait. Did you just say you still ain't got your...
2: No, I don't see it in my email, Ross. I don't see my passes.
1: Oh, okay.
0: Wait, was that your PSA?
1: He probably thought you was still down the street.
2: Oh, Lord.
1: They might have went to your old house.
2: Oh, I hope she don't go.
3: Because I'm going to be there.
0: Hey, man. Oh, man. Shouts out to our winner today. For Are You Smarter Than Young Jock? It was pretty easy. Now, I'm just going to tell y'all, if you really want to win this money, just all you got to do is call Miss Shanique. Going to win. Anything... If it gonna go against me for you to win, you better do it, cause she gonna make sure you win against me. I'm telling you, boy. Miss Shanique asked that girl. What he asked that girl today? What brand makes Jordan? What shoe brand makes Jordan? The baby in the background, one year old, said Nike. That's how you knew it was too easy. Shame on you, Miss Shanique.
1: All right, have a great weekend.
0: Yeah, you too. Bye.
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5: 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The-

0: I'm saying? You got Wham, you got Billy in this, you know what I'm saying?
1: We the best music, while they watching us win. Another anthem on the
0: biggest you can get, you dig what I'm saying?
1: God.
0: I'm the biggest guard.

0: T's in pub too.
1: Where you at?
0: At the house with it, watching Sinners.
1: Who you with?
0: On the couch with my favorite sinner. I was about to, but you convinced us. Should I decorate her walls or log off to Pinterest? Never too late to meditate on emotional attachments. Even

0: You know, give yourself a round of applause for making it to another Friday. Mm-hmm. You clocked in. You got the kids ready for summer camp. You didn't strangle out that one coworker that you really want to lay hands on. So give yourself a round of applause because you have made it to Feel Good Friday. I'm feeling good, okay? This weekend, what's the plans? Are we going to be relaxing? We're going to be at the house, getting our mind together, doing some cleaning. Well, if you need some plans for this weekend, I'll give you some coming up. Also on the way, I got Aaliyah with Rock the Boat. Got some Chris Brown, Young Thug, Go Crazy. And I got requested already this morning, Tim's What You Need, coming up next right here on Power. Good morning. I know that's right.
1: Texas jury found Carmelo Anthony, the teenager who fatally stabbed an athlete from a rival high school, guilty of murder.
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7: I'm News 12's Jeff Chaffin for Power 94 with the forecast from around our place here in the Tennessee Valley.
8: More sunshine back in the forecast early, but by afternoon, clouds will be increasing and we will see the potential for some pretty strong storms popping up. Otherwise, hot and humid, highs around 92. Tomorrow, more of the same, highs around 90.
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0: I'm Pepper 94. I'm Ash Nicole. You're hanging on the This Feel Good of Friday. About to get ready for the weekend, and I am excited, okay, to do absolutely nothing this weekend. But I do know on the top of the list, I got to go get my dad a Father's Day gift. A gift, a card, and probably something else. You know, adults love money, okay? Because I love me some money. But if you want to make sure that your dad has a good Father's Day, make sure you get him qualified for the Power 94 Food City Father's Day giveaway for a $250 gift card. The details are up next right here on Power. 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

0: Boy, it's WJTT. Ash Nicole here hanging out with you on this Feel Good Friday, trying to get you through this work day. I know you're ready for the weekend to clock out, to be in your own home, be at peace and everything else. But coming up, of course, we got to talk about WNBA, what the scores were looking like last night, and we got to talk about what the people are saying about your favorite entertainers. So we'll get into those conversations on the way. Got new 50 Cent, Rick Ross, plus if you got a request, 423-642-WJTT.
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0: Last year, I had back pain radiating down my right leg. The pain was so bad, I was willing to cut my leg off to stop the pain. I could barely walk and had to stoop over when I did just to take pressure off the spine. I'm John Morgan of Morgan & Morgan. In my professional career, I've represented thousands of people who've had herniated discs and issues with their neck and back, but never fully appreciated what they were going through until it was my turn. It's like trying to describe colors to a blind person who's never had sight. All I can tell you is it hurt like hell, but worse. My daily walk was gone, and that bothered me a great deal. Then I thought of all of you and how much more devastating this type of injury could be for you. My life stopped. I now feel your pain. Just know at Morgan & Morgan, we got your back. I understand. Morgan means more.
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0: 94 at WJTT. Ash and Nicole here, hanging out with you in the midday on this Feel Good Friday, trying to get you closer to the weekend because I know you are ready to watch the NBA Finals that's going to be happening tomorrow at 8:30. And do we think that the Knicks will be able to grab game number 5? I don't know. I have a strong feeling that they're going to pull it off. I hope they do. I'm cheering for New York. Even though I don't know what the men got going on, I just hope the team wins for New York, just for its whole self. And I love the summertime because I have WNBA basketball along with Love Island. Last night, I was stressed out though, okay, because my Atlanta Dream, they were not able to beat New York Liberty. And that's okay, we're going to bounce back. But the Dallas Wings, though, I don't know what they got going on with Paige Beckers. Maybe because AZ Flood is now on the team, that they was able to beat Mercury 85-70. And shout out to the girls and that girl, Asia Wilson, because they was able to beat Portland Fire last night 105-89. And let's circle back to Love Island. What did we think about the episode last night? Okay, because I thought we was going to have the recoupling episode, but we're supposed to get it tonight. We can talk about it a little bit later on during the show. Coming up, though, I got Plaza and Neo with Busted Baby. Less than 3 minutes away right here on Power, so don't go anywhere.
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0: Chattanooga, you are invited to the 2026 Community Forward Village Celebration. 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Help us continue moving the community forward. Again, that's Thursday, June the 18th on the lawn of Orchard Knob Middle School. Don't meet me there, beat me there.
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2: I'm News 12's Jeff Chaffin for Power 94 with the forecast from around our place here in the Tennessee Valley. More sunshine back in the forecast early, but by afternoon, clouds will be increasing and we will see the potential for some pretty strong storms popping up. Otherwise, hot and humid, highs around 92. Tomorrow, more of the same, highs around 90. 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

0: Nicole is in everybody's business. 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
1: Well, it looks like Chris Brown will be heading back to court, and this time he's making sure that Rihanna's name will not be brought up in his latest lawsuit. Well, if you remember a couple of years ago, it was a housekeeper claimed that Chris Brown's dog had kind of mauled her and did a lot of permanent damage. Well, Chris Brown's team said, look, she could sue us for this $90 million trial or whatever, but she cannot bring up any mention of the assault that happened between Chris Brown and Rihanna back in the day, and it looks like the judge has agreed to that. So they will be moving forward with this trial, and who else is moving forward in trial too is Quavo. Remember a Vegas valet claimed that Quavo had slapped him? Well, he did win, and it looks like that $1 million judgment, Quavo will have to pay up. Even though this happened in Nevada, the man is now saying, look, Georgia, you need to step in to collect my funds for me, because this man, he's not trying to pay me out. And speaking of another lawsuit, everybody just getting sued nowadays. It looks like Lil Wayne is going to have to make sure that he does some type of settlement with his former ex-bodyguard, because it looks like he will have to pay him up too for alleged assault as well. This is crazy. People just need to keep their hands to themselves or just keep their inner circle really tight. That's what's going on in entertainment news. Hopefully, you won't be getting sued anytime soon. Or not, I'll be talking about you next.
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0: WKCC, the home to the Young Jack Street Sort of Takeover. Ash and Nicole here, hanging out to you inside the midday now, coming up during the lunch break. You know, I gotta give you a chance to get one of these envelopes for the Power 94 mystery giveaway, okay? What you trying to win? Some concert tickets to go to a comedy show, or you just trying to take the kids over to the Chattanooga Zoo or Lake Winnie? So, one of these envelopes could be yours once you hear DJ Khaled say, "All I do is win, win, win." Coming up next, right here on Power.
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11: Let's go. 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
13: Whoa, whoa, whoa, whoa, whoa, whoa.
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Time crossing these state lines. 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

0: hanging out with you in the midday. And coming up, you know that Juneteenth is happening next weekend. So what are your plans? Okay, quickly, what are they? I hope you are coming out to the Bessie Smith Cultural Center for the Big Non Music Festival. It's going to be happening next Saturday. We're going to be out there all day. We're going to be out in the sun, so you best to come outside, okay? And come enjoy this free activity for the family and the friends. They're going to have music. They're going to have food vendors out there, also local vendors. So make sure you come and bring a little extra money to spend, okay? Support local Black businesses. But it's going to be a good time. I'm excited. I love going out to the Bessie Smith Cultural Center. And actually, the Big Nine Music Festival is one of my favorite events that happens outside of the year, besides the other things that I do and the other things in the community. I love this one. It's the grand event to kick off summer officially. Just make sure you drink your water and put on sunscreen. Don't got time for you to be passing out. And coming up, have you got your father his Father's Day gift yet? If you haven't, I'll tell you how you could get him the best gift ever for free. So the details on that is coming up next, right at the French Montana, Ever Since You Left Me on Power.
1: I know that's right. 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Drake, Janice, STFU.

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8: More sunshine back in the forecast early, but by afternoon, clouds will be increasing and we will see the potential for some pretty strong storms popping up. Otherwise, hot and humid, highs around 92. Tomorrow, more of the same, highs around 90.
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0: JTT. Ash Nicole hanging out with you on the midday on this Feel Good Friday. And next weekend, we will be celebrating the dads out here in the city. So if you need to get your dad a really good Father's Day gift, because I already know you're procrastinating on getting it, I'm the same way, okay? I said yesterday I was going to go to Walmart and get my dad the gift, the card, and everything else. Still haven't done that. Am I going to make it a mission for this weekend? I will. Am I a last-minute person? Yes. And I know that about me. And if you are the same way, make sure you head over to power94.com. Submit a photo of you and your dad. Tell us why you love him so much. All the amazing things that he does for you and the family. And once you do that, you officially got your dad qualified for the Power 94 Father's Day giveaway, courtesy of Food City, for a $250 gift card so your dad can do some grocery shopping, okay? Coming up, though, Marvin's got away from Baby Keem, Kendrick Lamar, got Victoria Monet, and I got new Drake coming up next right here on Power. I know that's
1: 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With airfare thanks to Allegiant. 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
1: The host of the Young Job Street Sort of Takeover, hanging out with Ask Nicole here on this Feel Good Friday. Congratulations, we made it through another ghetto week in America. Give yourself a round of applause and give yourself some more claps, because cover it up. I got requested Tim's What You Need along with New Isaiah Rashad. Same. And if you got a request, 423-642-WJTT.
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0: 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Now, it's going to be the celebration for the kids. Now, make sure you come out, okay? They're going to have things just for the community, some bouncy houses. They're going to have face painting, food vendors, and everything else. This is going to be the City of Chattanooga's Community Ford Village Celebration. 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
4: 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And this lady slammed on her brakes out of nowhere. But I ended up just, like, barely tapping the back of her car. 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And she started yapping back at the lady. And then she ends up going to my car and grabbing the strap.
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4: 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Man, I'm just here to tell her today, like, it's a wrap.
5: 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I mean, she was an unruly person. 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
8: I'm News 12's Jeff Chaffin for Power 94 with the forecast from around our place here in the Tennessee Valley. More sunshine back in the forecast early, but by afternoon, clouds will be increasing and we will see the potential for some pretty strong storms popping up. Otherwise, hot and humid, highs around 92. Tomorrow, more of the same, highs around 90. 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This is the place for local weather.
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1: 1084 WJTT, the home to the Young Jock Street Sort of Takeover. Ashley Nicole here hanging out with you on this Feel Good Friday. Coming up, you know, once you hear DJ Khaled say, all I do is win, win, win, hopefully you have your phone in your hand so you can be my caller number 9 and get yourself one of these envelopes for the Power 94 Mystery Giveaway sponsored by Allegiant Airlines. What they're going to do is hook you up with a little bit of airfare for you to go down to Tampa, Florida to go see the R&B tour. Usher, Raymond, Chris Brown, you heard of them. Yeah, and I know you want to be there. You want to see Chris flying across the stage and see Usher skating, possibly. I don't know. Will Chris be flying across the stage? Maybe we should start a bet up trying to see if he will do that or not.
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0: Lakeisha, you are my caller number 9. Congratulations. Well, you know, I got 4 envelopes in front of me. 1 through 4. Which one you want?
1: 2.
0: Let's see what we're going to get today.
1: All right.
0: Let's see. 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
3: We was coming back from a date one night. You know, we was in traffic. 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
3: 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Man, I'm just here to tell her today, like, it's a wrap.
4: 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I mean, she was an unruly person. 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So I went to the car, grabbed the gun, and he just panicked.
3: Grabbing my gun, that was crazy. You don't know what could have happened.
4: Well, what if she would have shot us?
3: Man, that lady didn't have no gun. That lady was old. 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
2: 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It's a nominal number, so you know it's that.

Come view the style of the uniproud unibomber, who maneuver through the drama with the suit of armor. Moving calmer than the Buddha ducking funeral parlors. First the hooting, hollering, and then the shooting startup. Cue the

surreal. 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Call Peter, them people chopping a bird in half. Break it further down to whatever's gonna earn the math. Exchange pounds for dollars and never converted cash. Welcome to the South where they serve in the dirt and grass. The streets ain't safe, I prefer the deserted path.

0: I know you want to go see Chris Brown and Usher Raymond down in Tampa, Florida. So what you got to do is win one of these envelopes with the Power 94 Mystery Giveaway sponsored by Allegiant Airlines. So anytime you hear DJ Khaled say, all I do is win, win, win, your chance is when you call me, okay? 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

0: Jeff and for Power 94 with the forecast from around our place here in the Tennessee Valley. More sunshine back in the forecast early, but by afternoon, clouds will be increasing and we will see the potential for some pretty strong storms popping up. Otherwise, hot and humid, highs around 92. Tomorrow, more of the same, highs around 90. News 12 and Power 94. This is the place for local weather.
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0: Me any place on the map, cause I'm him. Never chase bread, chase the vision. Make your word when you see it, be the business. 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Success feel better, independent. 9-11 at the Valley, out of Lenny. Big Master P vibe, no limit. Falling hard on another hemisphere. Somebody tell them people Mr. Hem is here.
1: Whoa, whoa, whoa, whoa, whoa, whoa.
0: Mr. Hem is here.
1: Whoa, whoa, whoa.
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0: For me, I'm about to get up out of here. Okay, I have a date, a hot date, and I'm very excited. 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And if you need some plans, don't forget we got the community calendar on power94.com that you can check out. Coming up next, though, is going to be the traffic jams on it. KCBZ. They're going to take you home safely. And as always, you know I love you. Be safe out here in these streets. And I will talk to you later.
1: I know that's right. New hip. Pressure Babe. 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Rodeo. She like the way I do it. 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
1: It's CBZ.
0: And it's Friday.
1: Thank God it's Friday. Saying she don't wanna work on Monday.
0: Absolutely not. Just started the week on Tuesday. But how you feeling today?
1: Oh my gosh, even this week starting on Tuesday. The week definitely starts on Monday.
0: How you feeling?
1: Feeling good, feeling great. It's Friday, can't complain.
0: Okay. It's hot outside.
1: Hey, that's the Hoochie Daddy shorts on.
0: It's that time of the year. Hopefully you guys are having a wonderful time. Whether you're heading to work or heading from work, we're going to have a good old time today. And we still got some envelopes in that Power Mystery giveaway. So we're going to make a couple people winners today.
1: Hey, I'm excited about it. Are you excited about it?
0: Definitely am. For it. All right. What we got coming up, BZ?
1: Birthdays and national days.
0: All right. Some good stuff after that. Stick with us.
1: Y'all should have seen the mug I just gave her.
0: We're going to jump back into this music, though. Keep the vibes coming. It's your girl, Zainab K.
1: It's CBZ.
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0: At the house with it, watching sinners.
1: Who you with?
0: On the couch with my favorite sinner. I was about to, but you convinced us. Should I decorate her walls or log off to Pinterest? Never too late to meditate on emotional attachments. Even if I fall.

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1: You know what I'm saying? You got Wham, you got Billy in this. You know what I'm saying?
2: We the best music. While they watching us win. Another anthem on the
1: end. Biggest you can get. You dig what I'm saying?
2: God.
1: I'm the biggest guard.

0: 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It's your girls on MK.
1: It is busy.
0: And it's time to get into birthdays and national days.
1: You like I did that though, didn't you?
0: Today, June 12th. No, I didn't, because you scared me.
1: Why did I scare you?
0: Because you be acting like you don't know what to do.
1: I always know what I'm doing.
0: All right, do the thing.
1: Never let them know your next move.
0: Do the thing.
1: Our next move is, talking about whose birthday it is, Don Tolliver's birthday.
0: Yes!
1: It is also Dave Franco's birthday.
0: Okay.
1: It is also Mark Henry's birthday as well. And
0: the wrestler?
1: Yeah.
0: Okay,
1: look at you. You know, ball. Look at you. I'm so proud of you. And then, of course, everybody knows Black Man Don't Cheat. The Mr. Inventor himself, Little Duval. It is his birthday today.
0: Okay.
1: So, Black Man Don't Cheat.
0: Mm-hmm.
1: Don't do that.
0: The ones coming straight out the
1: don't
0: womb,
1: do that.
0: But
1: we don't
0: the other
1: do
0: ones.
1: That. Don't do that. We don't cheat.
0: Mm-hmm.
1: And then, as far as our national days today, and it's very ironic that it's Lil Duval's birthday today and Black Men Don't Cheat, because it's actually the National Loving Day.
0: Okay.
1: It's also National Red Rose Day. It is
0: yes.
1: National Peanut Butter Cookie Day.
0: Mm-hmm.
1: National Movie Night Day. And it's National Beef Jerky Day.
0: Speaking of movies, I still have not watched Michael, and that's one thing
1: terrible.
0: That is on my to-do list. Oh, my gosh. And then now Scary Movie, because it's out, too.
1: Don't you work in the media?
0: What does that mean?
1: You supposed to been seeing them things.
0: Anyway.
1: You supposed to be up to date with everything.
0: I know. I'm slacking. But hey, I'm going to get into it. Hopefully you guys share some love on this loving day. Okay, fellas. Buy the lady some roses. Buy even one rose that you see at the gas station. Get it for her. Let her know that you're thinking
1: Come
0: about
1: on,
0: her.
1: Come on, you know you're going to talk junk about that gas station rose. Let's not.
0: A thought is a thought.
1: Let's not. Y'all say that, and then we do the thought, and then it's like, well, you didn't put enough thought into it. And it's like, okay, can't win for losing.
0: See, it's the ones you picking. That's what it is.
1: No, it ain't the ones I'm picking.
0: Hey, you guys, we're going to get BZ some help, though, okay?
1: What?
0: Okay. Coming up, though, we're going to get into Farai Day and what we're not taking into this weekend, all right?
1: Okay.
0: All right. It's your girl, Zana K.
1: It's BZ.
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7: I'm News 12's Jeff Chapin for Power 94 with the forecast from around our place here in the Tennessee Valley. More sunshine back in the forecast early, but by afternoon, clouds will be increasing and we will see the potential for some pretty strong storms popping up. Otherwise, hot and humid, highs around 92. Tomorrow, more of the same, highs around 90. News 12 and Power 94. 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
1: And it's your girl, Sound of K.
0: Yes, here in the afternoon on this rainy Friday.
1: Man.
0: Even though you said it was nice earlier, you must have didn't stepped outside.
1: I hadn't.
0: It's okay.
1: It was decent when I left the house this morning.
0: It just means you don't get outside enough.
1: I don't.
0: It's okay.
1: Man, it is Friday.
0: Also known as National Friday. Also known as...
1: What else?
0: You heard what the national days
1: the
0: were today.
1: Day kicking out the weekend.
0: You heard what the days were.
1: And we trying to find out what y'all not taking into the weekend. A lot of good things have happened, and we know you're looking ahead to it. But what are some things that you're not taking? What is it, BZ?
0: I ain't giving it away just yet. I want to wait.
1: Okay. Well, you know what? I'm going to start because my day has been rough.
0: I see.
1: My day has been rough, y'all. I ain't going to lie. Oof. I woke up in a mood.
0: Mm-hmm.
1: With a capital M.
0: On the wrong side of the bed?
1: Obviously.
0: Dang, you woke up on the left side, didn't you?
1: Actually, I did.
0: See, I told you. It's that left side, I'm trying to tell you.
1: I actually did. I am not taking any disappointments. Felt disappointments into the weekend.
0: Okay, I was about to say.
1: I was expecting certain things.
0: Yeah, you lost me in the first
1: certain
0: half.
1: Certain things fell through this week, and I ain't taking them into the weekend. Because at the end of the day, you know what? Redirection. Any denial from God is a redirection. It's not a definitely no. It's not a closed door. It's just maybe there's another door open for you.
0: You're right.
1: So that's how we're going into this weekend.
0: Well, that's beautiful because you lost me in the first half when you was like,
1: what?
0: Disappointments. I'm not taking. I was like, can you control that?
1: If you're disappointed, sometimes yeah.
0: Can you control disappointments?
1: If you stop expecting certain things.
0: I mean, yeah.
1: Yeah.
0: So no,
1: you wouldn't be disappointed. If
0: look, I'm not gonna let you get on here and start yapping. You ain't even just start yapping on this. We can talk about this at another time.
1: Okay.
0: But let the people know what else we got going.
1: Little do y'all know he about to yap my ear off when we get off of here. But
0: telling my business.
1: Also going to make somebody a winner. We got not one, not two, but three chances for you to win: two for the Power Mystery giveaway and one for the $50 Food City gift card. So you guys go ahead and hit our line. All right, it's your girl, Zainab K.
0: It's Beezy.
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1: 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Okay. 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
1: It is CBV.
0: And we're looking ahead to the 4 o'clock hour.
1: Yes, we are. And coming up, you already know what we got. We're going to give you a little look into the entertainment news. And we're also going to check in with Nick with them stats. Of course, everybody knows the NBA playoffs has been going crazy. And then as well, we're going to get your first look at the Chattanooga Traffic Network.
0: All right, you guys. Look who did his thing.
1: Hey, I be doing it.
0: Clock it. All right.
1: I do it.
0: We got some good stuff coming up, including some new music. We're going to get into it in just a few. Keep yourself tuned in, though. All right here inside your number one people station is Zadab K.
1: Beezy.
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1: Yes, we are. 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
0: Getting into some entertainment news. And then after that, first look at traffic with the Chattanooga Traffic Network.
1: Ooh, can't wait for that. 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
0: Yep. 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
1: Make sure you're keeping it locked in here. 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
0: All right, you guys, it's time to get into some entertainment news.
1: Entertain us.
0: Why are you looking like that?
1: Because I'm paying attention. I'm locked in.
0: All right, you guys, we begin with Cassie, who could be heading back to court sooner than expected, according to a letter from her lawyer. It's claiming that the escort that she want, one of the escorts that she had a freak off with,
1: oh my God,
0: is harassing her and carrying out a public campaign to intimidate her. Now, this is from the lawyer in a letter to the court. Now, from what I've seen, they're saying that he's been calling her out of her name and says that he suffered injuries from their freak-off encounter. So he's saying all this on social media. Now, Cassie, we know, has already moved out to the United States. So now she's telling the courts that she, you know, is not, she's not comfortable with all this. And no one would be. She's trying to get away from it. And now he's online trying to say all this stuff about her. So the lawyer is now looking to see if they can stop him from trashing her, quote-unquote, on the internet.
1: That is...
0: wow.
1: To say the least.
0: I'm just like, it happened. It's over. Like, what is the point of you talking about?
1: Why are you harassing somebody like, after it?
0: Calling her all types of garden tools and
1: that's crazy.
0: And, and it's like, we know the story now. Why is it, like, what do you want? What? I don't understand.
1: Fishing for straws.
0: But she got the money to sue you now, and you don't have the money to match up with that. So I would, if I were him, I would play it safe. I would just get off the internet.
1: You got to save face sometimes.
0: But what did we say? We seen the...
1: You heard J. Cole say it.
0: What?
1: It's a scuffle to save face. Man. Even if you win or lose.
0: We're going to have to see about this, what happens next. And then we got Moneybagg Yo letting it be known that he is not here for the lies on the internet. I don't know if you've seen. He's been posting. He posted on his Instagram story. This is after a woman. She goes by the name of Kaylee G. She's been making all types of claims. One of them regarding his relationship with Ari. And, you know, they're always on and off. So people are always speculating different things. But for this one, he said, this is not it. He's like, beep, keep my name out your mouth. Find you something safe to do. The world know who I'm with, and y'all just be talking.
1: Yeah, because that's his woman.
0: Okay, that's basically what he's
1: saying. It's always going to be his woman, forever and forever.
0: That's basically what he's saying, and I get it. Like, people will come out and make stuff out of the woodworks, and it's just like, dang, this is crazy. And he don't ever talk, so this threw some people off guard on the internet. So they're like, dang, who pissed him off because he don't even talk for real? And that's what most of them are saying.
1: Dang.
0: Yeah, so, you know, once you get a man pissed off and he's talking and normally
1: absolutely.
0: We don't talk, he mad for real. He mad
1: absolutely.
0: For real. and then last but not least, we've got the 2026 World Cup opening ceremony that happened yesterday in Mexico City. It was one big show, of course, infused with Mexican culture. They had Burna Boy and Shakira because, you know, they have the World Cup anthem.
1: Yeah, where's our show speed at?
0: He's not there. They should get him, though. They should get
1: him. They need to. His song goes hard.
0: It should have been the song. I'm not going to lie.
1: They changed it.
0: It should have been the song. But J Balvin was also there, as well as other artists. And then it's also said that during the rest of the matches, there will be celebrity performances, including from Future, Rima, and at the first game here in the States. So that's going down today, actually. Right now, though, I see that Canada is playing Bosnia. They're in halftime. Bosnia's up. And then later on tonight at 9 p.m., we have USA going up against Paraguay.
1: Hey, does Future need money?
0: Why? I think it's really big for him to... Don't do that.
1: It's big, but like...
0: It's the World Cup.
1: It's the World Cup, but I just don't see Future as a World Cup artist.
0: Well, he's got a song with Tyla for the World Cup.
1: Oh, okay, well, I guess that makes sense then.
0: Yes.
1: I'm about to say, because we don't need to be hearing no, I need love and affection.
0: That's
1: love.
0: A big deal, though. Don't do that. Anyways, we're going to look.

0: Ahead to that. Now, though, we're going to get a look at traffic with the Chattanooga Traffic Network. It's your girl, Zana K.
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3: Our latest look outside shows congestion 24 westbound from Mox and Bend to the split, as well as 24 eastbound West Side Drive to Mox and Bend. There's also a slight delay, 75 southbound from the state line to the split, and Highway 153 southbound and 75 northbound junction. Keep an eye for delays in each of those locations on your afternoon commute, and drive with extra caution due to slippery road conditions from the rain. In the Chattanooga Traffic Center, I'm Nick Hughes.
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15: I'm News 12's Jeff Chaffin for Power 94 with the forecast from around our place here in the Tennessee Valley. More sunshine back in the forecast early, but by afternoon, clouds will be increasing and we will see the potential for some pretty strong storms popping up. Otherwise, hot and humid, highs around 92. Tomorrow, more of the same, highs around 90. 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

0: 94 WJTT. It's Nick with the Stats with your Enter the Chat Sports Minute brought to you by Food City. 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In minor league baseball, the Trash Pandas on the road to play the Lookouts tonight at 7, tomorrow at 6:30, and Sunday at 1. In soccer, the Red Wolves on the road to play Portland Hearts of Pine at 6:30, and Chattanooga FC on the road to play Atlanta at 7. And in the NBA tomorrow night, the Knicks on the road to play the Spurs at 8:30 for Game 5. New York up 3-1 in the series right now. 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
0: Our latest look outside shows congestion 24 westbound from Mox and Bend to the split, as well as 24 eastbound West Side Drive to Mox and Bend. There's also a slight delay, 75 southbound from the state line to the split, and Highway 153 southbound and 75 northbound junction. Keep an eye out for delays in each of those locations on your afternoon commute, and drive with extra caution due to slippery road conditions from the rain. In the Chattanooga Traffic Center, I'm Nick Hughes.
1: This has been your Power 94 traffic update from the Tennessee American Water Traffic Center.
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0: Are you okay?
1: No.
0: Clearly not.
1: Hey, this your boy CBZ over there.
0: How you gonna talk for me?
1: Because you was taking too long.
0: You didn't hit the buttons, right?
1: All
0: right,
1: but I did, though. Sorry, y'all.
0: Whatever.
1: And y'all probably didn't hear because I also...
0: Hey, shout out again to Jay Sean.
1: Yes. Y'all didn't hear that, but it's his birthday today. He turned 15. So congratulations to him.
0: That's why we was up in the club. Hey.
1: Yep. Why? I'm not even going
0: to say something crazy. I was about to say something crazy, please.
1: But you guys, right now we are going to take a winner because we still got the what going on, BZ?
0: The Power Mystery Giveaway.
1: All right, you guys. Hit our lines, Power Mystery Giveaway, round two, that is, going on right now.
0: Numero dos.
1: And we're also going to get an update on these roads with the Chattanooga Traffic Network. And then after that, we got the mix with DJ Shy for the afternoon traffic jam.
0: Ooh, I can't wait to take things the Shy way.
1: Yes.
0: So on this Friday. Okay. Ooh, that's going to be on the next album.
1: Okay. It's your girl, Zion of K.
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3: Our latest look outside shows congestion 24 westbound from Mox and Bend to the split, as well as 24 eastbound West Side Drive to Mox and Bend. There's also a slight delay, 75 southbound from the state line to the split, and Highway 153 southbound and 75 northbound junction. Keep an eye out for delays in each of those locations on your afternoon commute, and drive with extra caution due to slippery road conditions from the rain. In the Chattanooga Traffic Center, I'm Nick Hughes.

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8: It's about that time. We live here on Power 94. We done hit that 5 o'clock hour. You know what time it is? It's that traffic jam. I am DJ Shy, and I'm telling you, we getting ready to turn up the Shy Way. I need those speakers up right now.

She like the way that I dance. She like the way that I move. She like the way that I rock. She like the way that I woo. And she let it clap for it. And she let it clap for it.

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0: did it. Love it. 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
1: Didn't you just love how he was telling them, like, if you got your friend, you know, go ahead, dance with them. But then if you're driving, keep your hand on the wheel. You know, we keep you safe here in this number one people station, even when we're having fun.
0: Mm-hmm, mm-hmm. I love it. He know what he doing over there. Tells you he the best. We get into the weekend.
1: DJ Cali.
0: And it's some things that we're not taking into the weekend.
1: Uh-huh.
0: Like I said, this week hasn't been so great for me. So I'm not taking some of them disappointments. I thought things were going to go a different way, but they didn't.
1: Uh-huh.
0: I'm not taking that into this weekend. So what are you not taking into this weekend?
1: The same thing that
0: No, you can't do that because it's been like four weekends.
1: Why can't I do that? No. Because it always stays true.
0: It's been four things right now. It's a cop out.
1: One thing I'm not going to take it to the weekend, and I especially have definitely been kind of feeling it this week too, to the point where I kind of wanted to be a little bit more selfish for myself.
0: Really?
1: Yeah, because I'm never very selfish. Like,
0: okay.
1: I thought I had this thought last night with it too, because I was like, man, I'm not a selfish person.
0: Right.
1: But I sure do be having my moments where I'm like, I really want to be like super selfish right now. But it just don't sit well with my spirit. So
0: I was just about to say, that's not you.
1: Exactly. And that's what a whole bunch of people told me too. They was like, man, that's just not you. You can't be trying to force yourself to be something that you're not.
0: Exactly.
1: Or let other things force to be what you're not. And I'm like, you know what? You are absolutely right about that.
0: So why wouldn't people say you listening when I say you don't?
1: Because you just a hater. You my number one hater. That's why you be saying don't be listening.
0: Y'all had that one friend who don't take none of your advice. But then when Sam or Susie say it, they like, oh, I never thought of that before.
1: Now,
0: I done said it.
1: You know what? I'll give you your credit.
0: Thank you.
1: You're welcome. Well, you need it today. You can have it.
0: Whatever. Well, you guys, hopefully there's some things that you are not taking in the weekend so that you have the best one and maximize it. Let us know. You can hit our lines. But of course, coming up, I want to tell you that we will be taking a winner for the $50 Food City gift card. So stick with us. Listen up for those touch tones. It's your girl, Zion of K.
1: It's Beezy.
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3: Our latest look outside shows congestion 24 westbound from Mox and Bend to the split, as well as 24 eastbound West Side Drive to Mox and Bend and Highway 153 southbound and the 75 northbound junction. Keep an eye out for delays in each of those locations on your afternoon commute and drive with extra caution due to slippery road conditions from the rain. In the Chattanooga Traffic Center, I'm Nick Hughes.
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5: I'm News 12's Jeff Chaffin for Power 94 with the forecast from around our place here in the Tennessee Valley. More sunshine back in the forecast early, but by afternoon, clouds will be increasing and we will see the potential for some pretty strong storms popping up. Otherwise, hot and humid, highs around 92. Tomorrow, more of the same, highs around 90. 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This is the place for local weather.
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0: 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It's your girl, Tom K.
1: It's your boy, CBZ.
0: Ooh. It's Friday.
1: Who trying to pay for my dinner today?
0: Nobody.
1: That's kind of crazy that you just said that. Let the people talk.
0: Okay. And they say crickets.
1: That's fine. Okay. That's fine.
0: They say crickets.
1: And that's fine.
0: That's all right. Where you going?
1: I don't know yet, but what we got to talk about? What we doing?
0: Okay.
1: What's going on?
0: What we doing is taking a winner for the power.
1: Mystery.
0: Nope. Actually, for the Food City $50 gift card.
1: How you going to pump fake like that? That's crazy that you just pump fake like
0: Hit
1: that.
0: Hit my line, y'all. It's your girl, Zynab K.
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3: Our latest look outside shows congestion 24 westbound from Mox and Bend to the split, as well as 24 eastbound West Side Drive to Mox and Bend and Highway 153 southbound and 75 northbound junction. Keep an eye out for delays in each of those locations on your afternoon commute and drive with extra caution due to slippery road conditions from the rain. In the Chattanooga Traffic Center, I'm Nick Hughes.
2: This has been your Power 94 traffic update from the Tennessee American Water Traffic Center.
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1: Yeah. Oh, you know I just be getting out my body sometimes. It's just matching up to my aesthetics, but you know what I'm saying? 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It's cool. About to

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1: Our latest look outside shows congestion 24 westbound from Mox and Bend to the split, as well as 24 eastbound West Side Drive to Mox and Bend and Highway 153 southbound and 75 northbound junction. Keep an eye out for delays in each of those locations on your afternoon commute and drive with extra caution due to slippery road conditions from the rain. In the Chattanooga Traffic Center, I'm Nick Hughes.
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8: 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Them Howard High hustling Tigers is about to take over the city. It's the Howard High Alumni Weekend, and the Tigers taking over. 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It's Howard Alumni Takeover, right after the Howard High Cookout. 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
0: Ooh, Father's Day is just around the corner.
1: Yes, it is. So make sure that you are getting all those things that's going to make your pappy happy.
0: And an additional thing that you could get him if you are a winner is a $250 gift card to Food City.
1: Ooh, don't we love that?
0: Yep. Make him that special steak he likes with the mashed potatoes on the side.
1: Yeah, or you can get the stuff and make Pappy cook it, just like how you love it.
0: On Father's Day, too. That's crazy.
1: On Father's Day.
0: That's crazy. But whatever the case may be, stay on our phone lines because we are trying to make somebody a winner and make their Pappy happy for Father's Day.
1: So make sure that you are keeping it locked in here. It's CBZ.
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3: Our latest look outside shows congestion 24 westbound from Mox and Bend to the split, as well as 24 eastbound West Side Drive to Mox and Bend and Highway 153 southbound and 75 northbound junction. Keep an eye out for delays in each of those locations on your afternoon commute and drive with extra caution due to slippery road conditions from the rain. In the Chattanooga Traffic Center, I'm Nick Hughes. 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
10: I'm News 12's Jeff Chaffin for Power 94 with the forecast from around our place here in the Tennessee Valley. More sunshine back in the forecast early, but by afternoon, clouds will be increasing and we will see the potential for some pretty strong storms popping up. Otherwise, hot and humid, highs around 92. Tomorrow, more of the same, highs around 90. News 12 and Power 94. 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

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That's when I knew that your heart was scarring. 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
2: And it is BZ.
1: Okay, y'all, it's time for that no cap recap.
2: Yeah, it is. Cap it off.
1: You cap it off. That's your job.
2: You cap it off. No, I'll cap it off.
1: Okay.
2: Yeah, let me do my job.
1: I'm always funny.
2: Okay. Yeah, just, hey. For the birthdays for today, we had Don Tolliver. We also have Dave Franco.
1: Yep.
2: We had Mark Henry. Mm-hmm. And then we also had the originator of Black Man Don't Cheat, which we all know Black Man Don't Cheat, Little Duval. It was his birthday today. And then as far as our national days today, we had National Lovin' Day. So make sure that you get your little snooky poo a little lovin'. And then we also had National Red Rose Day. Hey, fellas, go get you some red roses. Come bring them to your girl. Mm-hmm. And we also had National Peanut Butter Cookie Day. Mm-hmm. And we had National Movie Night Day.
1: Yes.
2: So have you a nice little movie night. And then it was also National Jerky Day.
1: All right, you guys, on the entertainment side, we got Cassie potentially heading back to court sooner than expected because one of the escorts that her and Diddy had a freak off with is basically bashing her online, calling her out of her name, all sorts of garden tools, and saying that he is actually the victim and suffered multiple injuries from their freak off encounter. So her lawyer is to restrict him from bashing her, but of course I'll keep you updated on how that goes. We also have Moneybagg Yo letting it know that he is not here for the lies on the internet. This after a lady was going off spreading lies about him and his relationship, saying that it's done and all other sorts of things. He says these things are not true, find you something safe to play with, and he's still with the same person that the internet knows he's been with. So for someone who never says anything, this is pretty big, and she definitely pissed him off. But hey, at least we know him and Ari still going strong, and he is not the one to be playing with. Then we got the first games for the World Cup here in the U.S. going on later on this evening. That is U.S. versus Paraguay, and their opening ceremony will include performances from Future and Rima, just to name a few. Even though we got Spain and other teams in his house, we're definitely going to keep rooting for the home team, and hopefully they do well tonight. On that note, that wraps things up, but of course we're also going to congratulate all the people who won today. That's for the $50 gift card with Food City and the Power Mystery giveaway. But of course, keep listening, because BZ,
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2: 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Andrew Harrison, Kay Blevins, and Chief Meteorologist Austin Onick. 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
2: 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I had a lot of fun. I'm actually going to be sad that I won't see you for 2 days.
0: 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It's been a week. And I'm definitely deserving of a break, especially from you. 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
2: It's crazy how I was just so nice to where I was just like, man, I'm going to be away from you for 2 days. And now I'm excited to get away from you for 2 days.
0: You know, so I love BZ. But you guys have a wonderful weekend. BZ up next with...
2: 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So I hope you're ready to turn up. Party!
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1: You're locked inside your number one people station, Power 94 at WJTT. 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
9: I'm News 12's Jeff Chaffin for Power 94 with the forecast from around our place here in the Tennessee Valley. More sunshine back in the forecast early, but by afternoon, clouds will be increasing and we will see the potential for some pretty strong storms popping up. Otherwise, hot and humid, highs around 92. Tomorrow, more of the same, highs around 90. 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This is the place for local weather.
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1: Whoa, whoa, whoa, whoa, whoa, whoa.
0: Mr. Hem is here.
1: Whoa, whoa, whoa, whoa, whoa, whoa.
0: Mr.

0: 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Ballin' hard on another hemisphere. Somebody tell them people Mr. Hem is here.
1: Whoa, whoa, whoa, whoa, whoa, whoa.
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0: Bounce that just like your friend. 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

It be me with 50 inches to my butt, yeah. He on my phone, he talk to me like, what you want, yeah. It be you out here distressing over. You looking for him, here.

0: Power 94 WJTT. That right there, man. That was my Southern Style DJs. Big shout out to my man, DJ Jelly, DJ Monte, and DJ Super Blue. Just here turning it up every hour on the hour right here inside your Friday Night House Party. But before we get ready to move into this next hour, I want to make you well aware of the weather tonight. It's going to drop down to 60 degrees with some rain in the forecast if it isn't already raining. And then moving into Saturday, we have a high of 81. So make sure that you're always checking the forecast, seeing exactly what's going down so you can keep yourself best equipped. But look, it's an all-star weekend while the stars are coming out to play. And I do mean you, so keep it locked in here because we're coming up on that 8 o'clock hour only here, Power 94.
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2: 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That's what everybody wanna know. That's what they asking.

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